0: Now, isn't it? The highway.
1: Yeah, they've been open for about a year and a half now. So straight out to the Brucey.
0: That's how long I've been, Annie.
1: Or Home and Life Centre is where we are. We're here until 1. Come on down. Family fun is happening. Let's do Dochi, what it is, at 91.1 Hot FM. It is Sammy and Mikey. 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
2: 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It's Mikey and Sammy. We are live at the Aura Home and Life Center. It is the grand opening of the entire complex today.
3: It is huge. It is huge. And you know what? Aura needed a heart, and now it's pulsing beautifully right now as this place is heaving. There's people everywhere. The traffic is having a little bit of difficulty getting in, but to talk us through some strategies around that, what a wonderful headache to have, is the boss man himself, Richard Snow. Mate, welcome and congratulations.
4: Thank you, Sam. Great to be here.
3: Now, firstly, this is huge. Did you expect to see this many people and this kind of lineup of people wanting to get in here for opening what is been a long term project for you?
4: Yeah, I mean, I think it's fantastic to see the community respond to the opening. And, you know, we've got a fantastic group of tenants here at Aura Home and Life, really the best-in-class retailers for home and lifestyle.
3: So let's just have a look at that point. Yeah. You've got Anaconda, you've got Harris Scarf, you've got Spotlight, Pillow Talk, TK Maxx, you've got Rebel Sports, Super Cheap Auto, Good Guys. It's a full setup, isn't it?
4: Yeah, it really is. And as the name says, Aura Home and Life is really the focus of it. So you've got homemakers, you've got automotive, you've got pets, you've got electrical, you know, really like the best national retailers put together in one location. And I think really key to that was getting the configuration right, getting the car parking and access right, just allowing the ease of access and convenience for the community. And really, as a growing community that Aura is, having it all in one location is really fantastic to see that.
3: You're a Canberran, Richard.
4: Yes, I am.
3: And I say that apologetically.
2: But I knew I'll that was coming.
4: Yeah. It's hard to get away without having a bit of a Canberra dig, so that's understood.
3: Well, and I understand why you would take that personally too, because I understand you own half of Canberra, the airport, the likes, and a lot of investments down there. So as a consequence, though, as a significant investor in Australian business and enterprise, why Aura? Why here? Why Sunshine Coast? You let's be honest, you'd look around the country and you could invest anywhere you liked. Why here?
4: Yeah, no, look, it's a good question. I think it's a question with a relatively easy answer. I mean, we looked at the growth of Queensland firstly, and then secondly the growth of the Sunshine Coast. And we really looked at it as an opportunity to invest in a regional location the same way we've invested in Canberra. And I think when you look at the Sunshine Coast and all the attributes it has in terms of really good community, really good access to nature, beaches, mountains, outdoor, and then all those things going for it, we really saw that it's going to keep growing. As Australia grows, Sunshine Coast is going to grow, you know, at a factor of two to Australia. So we saw as a location, you know, to invest in because of that growth of the population, the strength of the community, and the strength of the amenity. And then also with this asset here today, we saw the need to add those services to a growing community, a growing population. There's about 2,000 people moving into Aura every year.
3: Yeah.
4: Of a population of about 12,000 people now. So it's gonna grow to significantly more than that over time. So
3: a wise investment, you might say.
4: Oh, we think so, but it's really a long term investment for us. So we really see a 25-year horizon at Aura,
3: yeah.
4: And we're really, really, really excited to be part of a fantastic journey for delivering for the community and the population. It's super exciting to be involved with something of this scale and size.
3: Exciting is the right phrasing, because there's a vibe. There's an electricity here right now. Down here in Aura, if you're out and about this morning and you're driving around, get here, come down and say good day, because you want to check this place out. It is, as I said before, it's the beating heart now of this community. And I'll never forget, it was around 2008, 2009, I was having a coffee in Mooloolaba, and the table across from me was Clive Palmer and Jerry Harvey. And the two of them were having a chat, and I thought, you know what? That's interesting to have two investors, two businessmen in this country in Mooloolaba chatting, and then not long afterwards, the big centre at Maroochydore came out of the ground, things started happening, and again, Maroochydore took shape. And now, with your confidence and with your support, we're seeing Aura grow, develop, and take shape as well. And I'm excited personally to see what the next step is, to see what you're going to do, and what is that next step, and what does it look like?
4: I mean, for us, obviously, the community is growing on the residential sense, but there's some really exciting things happening all over the next 12 months. In particular, we've got the Aura Parklands main regional park with a lagoon opening in April next year, which is going to be fantastic.
3: And are the Kaminsky's opening a pub there as
4: well? Yeah, and the Kaminsky Group have committed to a 4,000 square metre tavern, big live music venue, which connects straight into the Aura Parklands.
3: Nice.
4: And then connected to that is also the sub-regional shopping shopping centre, which is the convenience space, Woolworths, Aldi, specialty shops, dining precinct. So between now and the end of next year, you're really going to see a lot of that amenity come online and
3: metal
4: really
3: the
4: create
3: metal.
4: That heart and community. So I think it's super exciting, as long as it also the other thing is the heavy rail, which has been committed to.
3: That's huge.
4: That starts construction
3: next
4: year, meaning direct heavy rail into Brisbane, which is going to be fantastic for everyone involved.
3: Congratulations. We're getting the wind up here. Look, Richard Snow, thank you so much for joining us. Congratulations on the official launch of your fabulous centre here. And thank you for your commitment to the community and to the Sunshine Coast.
4: Thank you, Sam. Appreciate it.
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0: 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It's Mikey and Sammy. We are live at the Aura Home and Life Center for the grand opening of the entire complex. Come and join us. We're here until one. And Sammy, we are joined by some two legends right now.
1: State of origin royalty, you might say, Mikey. But yes, not only are they very handy with the ball, super, super lads as well. Matt Gillette, a Petro 7 receiver. Gentlemen, how are you?
2: Good, thanks, mate. How are you? Good
3: morning.
1: Not too shabby. Now, we're here, Petro, can I start with you, for Rebel Sport.
3: That's it.
1: What's the go there?
3: Yeah, it's very exciting here down at Aura. The opening of the Rebel Sports store, which is fantastic. So Matt and I are very fortunate to be invited along for that. And, yeah, it's going to be a great opening. We're looking forward to seeing so many of the community come down and celebrating this great complex
1: and
3: Rebel Sport as well.
1: Matty, what's the best thing? Like, obviously, as a career footy player, you get to a point where these are the things that happen after footy, where you're doing these sort of gigs. Is it the kids? Is it what is it that you love about these sorts of days where you come down and get amongst the community?
2: Well, mate, I think it's just important, through your journey as a footy player and an athlete, you get to meet so many new people, and especially young kids. They look up to us when we were players, but, most importantly now, it's probably the mums and dads that recognise us, and they point us out to say who we were and what we did in the rugby league well. But, just to see kids putting, smiles on their faces, have a chat to them, see who their favourite players are now. They're obviously big Broncos fans, and everyone loves Reece Walsh. But it's
1: who?
2: Reece. Line up for Australia. So.
1: But it is. I love it. And you just, even now, you see the kids and people come up and they look at you with such appreciation because they get it, right? They know the commitment and the work you've done for this state and this country in many respects. Do you see that as a sporting culture, and especially with the Olympics coming to the Sunshine Coast and Brisbane in 2032, that the world of sport is in a good place, or is it in a bad place in terms of what we're seeing in the news?
3: Oh, look, I think it's in a good place. I think community sport is definitely alive, that's for sure. And obviously with the role that Rebel plays, in supporting grassroots sport, it's massive, And I think for us as former athletes, but more importantly, talking about our stories, but also to sharing the importance of just being healthy, and fit, and making good choices when it comes to diet and exercise. They're all parts of it, and I think on a community level, I think, when you've got an active community that in sport's such a big part of that, I think leads to a happy community. That's what it's all about. And I think for Matt and I, coming up through the grassroots ranks, into senior sport, we've been very lucky that we've got great supporters out there in the community, whether it's sponsors, businesses, people like Rebel that get behind grassroots sport.
1: Great stuff. And Matty, you said the B word before. Broncos, what the?
2: What the?
1: What has happened to that season?
2: Big review happening at the moment,
4: Yeah.
1: So who's going to take the flag? Because those Panthers are still doing what the Panthers do, right? And it's a scary time of the season for them to be hitting straps again. But the Finns, not looking too shabby.
2: Looking very good, mate. I'm hoping it's Warriors-Dolphins grand final.
1: Wouldn't that be the go?
2: The Wars are going to be very hard to beat over there, and they've got two chances, obviously, if they lose. And then the prelim over there, they get a week off and go into a prelim over in the Warriors. We know what how big their fan base is over here at Suncorp. They outdo us as Broncos supporters here, but can only imagine what it's going to be like over there. But, for me, I'd like to see, the Dolphins or the Warriors win the GF and, hold out. A bit unfortunate with the Roosters and Sam Walker getting injured so late in the piece this year. So that's obviously going to have a bit of an impact on their side, how they play footy. But you can't, see what's in front of them. There's DCE.
1: Can't write them off yet.
2: DCE's there and he's a master at what he does. So way to be on his shoulders to perform well. But, again, hopefully the Warriors and Dolphins, GF.
1: And what do you think? I think that would be the best. Yeah, and it is possible now.
2: Because no Sydney teams.
1: Bugger them. Because the games tonight is that game is Warriors-Dolphins today. So this will be a really good look at what could be a grand final, because they'll split sides of the round now no matter what happens. Yeah. So that's a bit exciting, yeah?
3: Oh, 100%. I think, that opportunity to get two bites at the cherry, and who wins tonight obviously gets that rest, which is great, given it's been such a tough and torrid season. So no doubt the winners are looking forward to a week off, but, it's survival mode then, so it is exciting to see. The Mighty Panthers are there too, let's not forget them. I think they
1: could be. No one ever good came from the Panthers.
2: Anyone?
3: they're a team, obviously, that's had a lot of success. So we'll see. Watch out for them.
1: Just quickly, I know we got to jump, but you said the week off is a good thing. There's been a lot of chat around that, especially in the AFL ranks at the moment, where the week off is actually not loved by players. A lot of teams and players like the momentum going through and would prefer that extra game. Did you two either feel that as a player you liked coming into finals steamrolling through, or would you like the week off, let the body recover?
2: Recover, mate. Yeah. Get it fresh and get it right and get rid of those few little niggles and make sure you're preparing the body the best you can. It's very important to have a bit of downtime because you know that next game after the week off is going to be the biggest game that you need to be performing.
1: Same.
3: I totally agree with Matt. And because we're forwards, we do all the work.
1: You do everything.
3: And we need that rest.
1: Yeah.
3: Whereas the pretty boys in the back line, you know,
2: they're fine.
3: Looking in the mirror,
1: fixing their hair.
3: Exactly.
2: Yeah. Scoring tries. Fair enough.
1: All right, boys. Well, yes, come down and see the lads. They're going to be in Rebel Sport for the next couple of hours here at the Aura Home and Life. And Mikey?
0: Yes, absolutely. They're here until 11, until what, 1?
3: 12 o'clock.
0: Nearly got the time right. So come on down and see the boys right now at the Aura Home and Life Centre on 91.1 Hot FM.
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0: 91.1 Hot FM, your home of the biggest hits, the best throwbacks. It's Mikey and Sammy. We are live at the Aura Home and Life Centre in Aura. Come on down. It's a family fun day, the grand opening of the entire complex. It is so much fun. There's an animal farm at Petstock. You can clearly hear Sammy's having a great time. We'd love to see you here. More after the latest in the news next at 91.1 Hot FM.
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3: The Sunshine Motorway slowing up eastbound through Mountain Creek from around the Kawana Way with a crash reported just before the northbound off-ramp, but also slowing westbound direction. The Bruce Highway breakdown around Roy's Road has been cleared. That is slowing around Burpengary East for the trip to Brisbane. David Lowway, a bit of activity around the airport, but moving nicely. 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
7: Good morning, I'm James Royce. The latest Optus outage has been branded as unacceptable, with yesterday's 76-minute disruption preventing dozens of calls to 000 in Victoria alone. The problem also struck parts of Tasmania, the ACT and the Northern Territory in SA. Carol Bennett from the Australian Communications Consumer Action Network has told Nine the outages are risking people's lives.
8: And we can't afford to continue to see this kind of problem every couple of months and people's lives being put at risk.
7: Labor and the Coalition say Pauline Hanson must reject an offer from Australia's neo-Nazi movement, which is promising to support One Nation to form government if the High Court overturns a ban on its White Australia Party. Leader Thomas Sewell says with his support, Pauline Hanson could become the next PM. Australia's tourism, farming and business industries are ramping up pressure on our politicians to protect backpackers from any cuts to migration. They're warning that a cap on holiday makers could hit our farms, restaurants and pubs particularly hard, especially out in the bush. And it looks like travellers will be spared from a higher tax on overseas flights, with the Greens joining the Coalition and One Nation in opposing Labor's proposed increase to the passenger movement charge.
6: Sport.
5: Darwin Lee Timbers, the Sunshine Coast's hardwood and timber specialists.
7: Well, the Waz coach is confident his side won't be overawed by the experience when they host the Dolphins in this afternoon's qualifying final in Auckland. Andrew Webster says he's spoken to the group about what's needed this time of year.
9: Those little things that they've worked on all year matter, and they matter most. And don't forget those and make sure you bring them on game day.
7: And the Knights are through to the NRL semi-finals after last night's 20-10 win over Souths. Over to AFL, and it is do or die for the Brisbane Lions in tonight's semi-final against the Crows. The winner meets Hawthorn next week for a spot in the grand final, while Frio will play Sydney in next week's prelim after its win over the Cats. And Alexander Zverev is through to the men's final at the US Open after his straight sets win over Karen Chakanov.
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10: Looking mostly fine at the moment. Still a couple of showers rolling around. A top of 21. We're sitting on 20 right now in Noosa. We are live right now at the Aura Home and Life Centre. It's Sammy and Mikey. Sammy, this is going off. We're having a great time.
11: So much fun. And yes, indeed, Mikey. Great crowd, great vibe. The heart of Aura is pulsing this morning. And if you're looking for a car park, there's plenty of spaces. There's even shuttle buses helping people get around as well. It is all happening, Reg. But Mikey,
10: yes,
11: can I just tell you a little something something? Today is a very special day.
10: I think I know where you're going with this. And yes, it is.
11: It's our girl's birthday.
10: It's Ashy's birthday.
11: Ash is 36 today.
10: Is she 36?
11: Yeah, she's that old.
10: Oh, wow. Yeah. She's getting on, isn't she?
11: Yeah, she is. She is. But can I also say, she did an amazing job yesterday. We had a Women Making Waves sportsman's lunch at the Alex Surf Club.
10: Yeah.
11: Raising funds for the Alex Surf Club and the Nippers there, but also hosted by the Sunshine Coast Lightning. Fantastic day. Liz Watson spoke. Fabulous. Kate Campbell, Olympian and swimmer, spoke. But there was a rugby league player there called Ali Brigginshaw. You heard of her?
10: Yes, absolutely.
11: Absolute sensation, and to my view, stole the show. But Ash and her had such a great in-depth conversation. You know when someone's really good at their job, they just hold a whole room.
10: Yeah.
11: And that place was packed. Every ticket was sold. It was jammed to the rafters. But you could hear a pin drop while Ash was doing these Q&A sessions and these panel interviews with these ladies, because they were just such a great collection of human beings. And to hear their stories, and to hear Ali's story specifically around growing up in Ipswich and making it all the way to being the number one Brisbane Bronco, and the first female signing for the Brisbane Broncos.
10: Wow.
11: And still running around today, 38 years later. She's 38. And I think today in Brisbane at Suncorp is her last game for the Brisbane Broncos.
10: What an achievement.
11: Just a wonderful career, a wonderful ambassador for sport. And to put Ash's words into perspective here, not great for women's sport, no. Just great for sport.
10: Yeah.
11: And Ali Brigginshaw, you are an absolute legend. But big ups to our Ashy. She did such a great job yesterday. It was probably one of the best sportsmen's lunches I've ever been to.
10: So good. And, of course, a happy birthday to our very own Ashy too. We are live right now at the Aura Home and Life Centre. If you just jumped into the car, come down and see us, because Matt Gillett and Petro Sivanasiva are here at Rebel Sport for a meet and greet. Get on down there to Rebel Sport. See the guys right now. Ella Langley, Be Her. It's brand new music now to 91.1 Hot FM, your home of the biggest hits and the best throwbacks.
11: Did you say the biggest hits?
10: Sam,
11: biggest hits?
10: No,
11: that's
10: hits.
11: What I heard. That's what I heard. Okay.
10: Hits.
11: Okay.

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0: 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It's Mikey and Sammy. We are live at the Aura Home and Life Centre. Sammy, where have you been?
1: I've been in Rebel Sport chucking the ball around with Petro. You know when you get into a bit of a back and forwards, just chucking a ball around with a mate, and then you kind of lose track of time?
0: Yes.
1: That's what happened.
0: Well, welcome back, Sam.
1: It's good to be here. Hey, can I tell you, though, Post Malone was just on, right?
0: Yes.
1: Where are you at with him?
0: Because in what way?
1: So, he announced it, first of all, that he was going to be, and he's going to go into his country era.
0: Oh, yes.
1: And then he gets announced as the headline for Strumming Bird Festival here on the coast.
0: Mm-hmm.
1: And everyone gets a bit excited. And then the next thing you know, he's postponing. And so now he's known as Postpone Malone. I knew him when he was just Malone. Yeah. In fact, we knew him when he was pre-Malone.
0: Right.
1: And then he's gone through the Post Malone phase, and now he's Postpone Malone. And I think if he met E.T., then he could phone home with Postpone Malone.
0: You're hurting my head right now.
1: Okay. But I'm off him. Because I think, stick in your lane, mate. You're not a country singer. Don't go and try and steal, you know, Keith Urban's grass. Stick in your lane as that urban singer that he is.
0: I think he's all right with the country stuff, but my issue is when you're dedicated to do a tour, and there's obviously valid reasons that we don't know about, but when you're dedicated and you're headlining a festival that's already nearly sold out, just commit.
1: Yeah.
0: Yeah. No, I see what you're saying.
1: I'm off him.
0: Are you?
1: And I reckon he smells.
0: Oh, see. Okay.
1: He looks like he smells.
0: Okay.
1: He needs a bath.
0: Okay. Are you finished?
1: No.
0: Rightio. Aura Home and Life Centre is where we are. Bringing the kids down. There is plenty of kids entertainment. We got some fun stuff here. You can win some bags, some prizes, vouchers, by the way. And there is a petting zoo over at...
1: An evil petting zoo?
0: No, Petstock. What? Oh.
1: What kind of petting zoo?
0: One with animals.
1: What kind of animals?
0: I don't know. I haven't been over there. Chicken and maybe a goat. The way you're
1: Tia carrying... knows. Tia knows. Tia, what animals are in the petting zoo?
2: Pigs... lambs, goats,
0: Have you just made that up?
2: And Mikey.
0: Wow.
1: So now I'm hungry.
0: Wow. No. Pearl Jam, we're going to play after the latest for Zara Larson. This is a brand new thing. 91.1 on FM live at the Aura Home and Life Centre.

0: Olivia Rodrigo and 91.1 Hot FM, your home of the biggest hits and the best throwbacks. It's Mikey and Sammy. We are live right now at the Aura Home and Life Centre.
1: And you know what? We've just been having a ball. I was in Rebel Sport chucking around the footy with Petro, Seven Deceiver and Matty Gillette. And you know what was fun? You pick up a ball and you start chucking it around in a shop and it feels naughty. And then you kind of get people looking at you like you shouldn't be doing it.
0: Did you throw anything off the shelves?
1: No, it was just a footy. It was just a footy. But you start passing it around the staff, and then a few of the customers get involved. And then all of a sudden, you've almost got a full team, because it was like we had two full teams in there. I reckon we could have actually played a proper game, and I'm still not sure that we're not allowed back. So we're going to go back in there and play a game of footy. So if you want to come down, if you've got any aspirations of playing for Australia, Petro's in there, Matty's in there, I'm in there, and... That's not going to help anybody, but the other two are going to be fantastic.
0: So are we playing a game of car park footy?
1: Or? Car park footy, it's on.
0: Okay.
1: Do you know what? Because that's what builds communities.
0: Yes.
1: You know, Richard Snow's here. He's all about it. He's about building community. We've talked to the boys before. This is happening. There's a petting zoo that we're not allowed to eat. There's a whole bunch of...
0: No,
1: you've said that. And I'm just pointing out that we can't eat them. I don't know why you need to be reminded. But there's heaps of food trucks here. There's lots of fun to be had, and we're going to get this car park game of footy going real soon, I reckon, because mums and dads want it, kids want it, the Broncos need it because their recruitment strategy's crap, and we got to do something to help them out. And we want the Finns to get up tonight as well over the Waz.
0: But well, hey, they're playing in New Zealand, right?
1: Yeah, they are.
0: Yeah.
1: And New Zealand get the second chance. So I actually hope the Dolphins beat the Waz.
0: Yep.
1: And then... the Waz go on and win next weekend, because I would love to see a Waz-Dolphins final.
0: How good is that?
1: That'd be tops.
0: Because the Dolphins, even if they win or lose, they get to play next week and
1: both teams
0: anyway,
1: do.
0: Right?
1: Yeah, both teams.
0: Oh, both
1: do.
0: Teams, right. Okay.
1: Yeah,
0: yeah. Okay, I'm up with my footy.
1: But we want the
0: has
1: Dolphins
0: someone, sorry, has someone set an alarm off?
1: It's alarming.
0: Yeah, okay. Oh, wow, all right. Home, the Aura Home and Life Centre is where we are. Come on down. Bring the kids. Do your shopping. Do your bits and pieces. Super cheap. Rebel. Good guys. Anaconda. Harris Scarf. Spotlight. Pillow Talk. TK
1: Yasu.
0: Maxx. The lineup is absolutely huge. And there's food trucks here as well. There's a petting zoo. Don't comment, Sam. There's a petting zoo. We've got the games here for the kids as well. Come on down and see us now. The Aura Home and Life Centre at 91.1 Hot FM.
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1: We're about to meet the boss of Spotlight, Jason, but we're going to hear all about Spotlight. But before we do, Jace, you just said you had a crumpet for breakfast. How good's the crumpet?
2: Oh, fantastic. You can't beat it.
1: What I ask you, though, is do you reckon it was a mistake? I reckon it was somebody who was making pancakes and cocked up the batter and has ended up going... Because you look at the crumpet, it's a weird-looking thing, right?
2: That's even better, though.
1: You like it better?
2: Yeah.
1: Now, you had Vegemite on yours.
2: Yes.
1: The danger with Vegemite on a crumpet, I've always found, is because of the little pockets, you can spread across the top, but then you can put a little bit too much in one of those holes.
2: Perfect.
1: And then it bites you. You're like,
2: perfect. You can't beat it.
1: All right. Now, tell us, this is huge. The new Spotlight is open. It is a beautiful store.
2: It's amazing.
1: Congratulations.
2: Thank you.
1: How does it feel to have the new big dog in town?
2: It's amazing. It's such a great store. It's 4,000 square feet of... all the arts and craft and home decor you could possibly want.
1: Do you have a favourite section, or is that like asking about a child?
2: I'm a bit of a curtain, blinds, that sort of expert.
1: So haberdashery.
2: What is
1: haberdashery?
2: Haberdashery is your sewing, so your cottons, ribbons.
1: Oh.
2: We even have stuff to make hats for and fascinators.
1: Milliners
2: for... Right for the racing carnival coming up.
1: Yeah.
2: Come and make your own hats and everything with us.
1: I always thought haberdashery is what you said when you sneezed. You know, haberdashery.
2: Haberdashery, that's right.
1: Haberdashery. Yeah. It sounds like a sneeze.
3: I'm sorry, Jason.
2: No, okay. That's cool.
1: But you've also got, I would argue, the best costuming setup.
2: Oh, fantastic.
1: Of any store.
2: Yeah.
1: Talk us through that, because you gave me a little bit of a heads up as to one of the new things you've got in your Spotlight.
2: So we have a great range of what they call Spideys. So Spideys is our whole party range. We do balloons, balloon displays, costumes, cake decorating, everything you can do for a party. You can come into us and we have everything you'll possibly need. But we have a great product that for cosplay people that you can actually mold it into the chest plates and the armor that they use, or the different outfits.
1: It's like a molding foam costumes.
2: So if you really want to be that pumped up Batman.
1: Yes.
3: Oh, that's what I need. So it makes me look
2: come
3: like
2: down
3: I've
2: to
3: got
2: us.
3: Bigger muscles.
1: I'm Batman.
2: Yep.
1: You can use it anywhere too, Mikey.
3: Sam?
1: No, I'm just saying,
3: Sam?
1: You can give yourself like an enlarged set of shoulders.
2: Yeah, that's right.
3: Yes.
1: You could really pump up your quads, whatever it is you're into.
2: You need to make it look a bit...
1: bigger.
3: Yes.
1: You can do that with the growth foam.
2: Yeah, just talk to our girls in the... sewing fabric area, the fabrics area, they can help you out.
1: That's haberdashery.
2: Haberdashery.
1: Gesundheit.
2: Thank you.
1: All right, so what else? Have you got some opening weekend specials
2: amazing specials.
1: What do you got?
2: If you're after a new quilt cover set, $49, all sizes.
1: Okay.
2: So $49, lots of pillows.
1: So hang on, $49 all sizes, so it's $49 whether it's a single or a king bed.
2: Yes, all $49.
1: Wow. You'd feel ripped off if you've got a single bed, wouldn't you? You're like, crap. I feel like I want to buy a bigger bed now just so I can get the cheap linen.
3: You could then get a bigger one, go to haberdashery, get your thread, your sewing machine, and then cut it in half.
1: Oh, now we're talking.
3: You get two sheets at the price of one.
2: Well, you can actually buy extra like sheets for the big thick foam mattresses now. You know the big toppers?
1: Yeah.
2: You can buy, they're called MQ sheets, so they actually fit better around
1: the whole thing.
2: Chunkier mattresses.
1: Yeah, that's clever.
2: And we have those.
1: Yeah, that's clever.
2: So lots of sheet sets. Air fryers, $129.
3: Oh, wait, here we go. Air fryers and sand. Come on, here we go.
1: When has Spotlight started selling air fryers?
2: You name it, we pretty much sell it. Kettles,
3: there's microwaves. A whole kitchen department.
2: Whole kitchen department.
1: And haberdashery.
2: and haberdashery, bless you again. And haberdashery.
1: Well, Jason, congratulations, mate. This
2: Thank
1: is a
2: you.
1: Stunning story. It's great to have you here in Aura. And we were just talking to Richard Snow before. This place feels like it's a heartbeat now.
2: Oh, it's
1: this
2: great.
1: Feels like the heart of Aura.
2: Yeah.
1: And it feels like people are coming out. The community is embracing it.
2: We
1: and
2: love
1: it's
2: it.
1: Going to be a lot of fun. So.
2: We have a great craft room for all the crafters that love to do meetings and stuff like that. I have the most amazing craft room that is free for people to use.
1: Do you have puff pens?
2: We do.
1: Do you remember puff pens?
3: What's a puff pen?
1: Puff pens are things like you draw on your pencil case or whatever, and then the ink puffs up like a foam, and it goes hard. They're super cool.
2: That's so 90s.
1: Right?
3: Yeah.
1: Right? Yeah, 100%.
3: Are they still a thing now?
2: Yes, we do have.
1: Yeah.
3: Okay.
2: Lots of craft. You can make anything. We have so many craft things, but we have a great craft room.
1: Crafty.
2: Ready for people to come in and use and bring their knitting groups and their sewing groups. I have a lady there today who, if you're a cricket fan or like the cricket machines, you can make cards, logos for your T-shirts, your sports club, label all your jars in the pantry. I have a lady there now doing demonstrations on it today. So
3: how good.
2: Come on down and It's amazing what you
1: can do. Sound fun.
3: We love that.
1: Does
3: all, right. All right. Home and Life Centre is where we are. There's free activities for the kids as well. There's a petting zoo over at Petstock. Come on down and see us. The food trucks are here as well. Grab yourself some lunch. The Aura Home and Life Centre is where we are at 91.1 Hot FM.
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0: 91.1 Hot FM is your home of the biggest hits and the best throwbacks. It's Mikey and Sammy. We are live at the Aura Home and Life Centre. We're here until 1. Come on down. There's free activities for the kids. The food trucks are here as well. And we'll get the latest in the news next. Oh, welcome back to the... You're right, says thanks for your input.
1: Oh, it's good to be here. I just caught up with some old mates.
0: Yeah, can you put the mic closer to your mouth, mate?
1: This is what this is about. The community of Aura has come together here to celebrate the oneness.
0: Yes.
1: That is Anaconda, Harris, Scarf, Spot, Light, Pillow Talk, TK Maxx, Super Cheap Auto, Rebel Sport, Pet Stock, and a few other places. That's what it's about. It's about bringing everyone together.
0: Absolutely. Speaking, we've got to get to the news, but very quickly, how are you going with the footy team? Because aren't we doing car park footy?
1: Yeah, we are. We're doing a bit of recruiting at the moment. Some of the teams, I noticed there's a couple of Falcons coming past here. Go the money, Falcons!
0: Yep. Okay.
1: I think they get the weekend off, actually, this weekend, the Falcons, because they're into the granny. But we're excited for them. But I might recruit a couple of those. It'd be nice to get a couple of Falcons on our team.
0: All right, we'll sort that out. We'll get to the news next. We are live at the Aura Home and Life Centre here until 1, bringing the kids down for a family fun event at 91.1 Hot FM.
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4: The Sunshine Motorway slowing up through Mountain Creek eastbound direction. The David Lowe Way slowing around Coolum and past the airport. Maroochydore Road busy around Kunda Park and Main Road. Aerodrome Road at Maud Street carrying a bit of traffic, as is the Nicklin Way through Minyama and Warana, and Caloundra Road slowing eastbound into the Nicklin Way roundabout. Looking for a hands-on high school? The Industry School prepares students for vocational careers through practical learning, apprenticeships and traineeships. 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
11: Hi, I'm James Royce. Pauline Hanson has launched an attack on the PM's late mum, telling a podcast that it was not on that she raised Anthony Albanese in public housing for so long. The comments have triggered a backlash, including from the Energy Minister. Chris Bowen says they're a disgrace.
12: Attacking a woman who's been dead for more than 20 years for living in public housing is off limits. We can have a debate between politicians, leave families alone, particularly a family member who's deceased, for God's sake.
11: Police have completed their welfare checks following the latest Optus outage that's affected the Top End and some of the southern states. They had been following up on around 40 people in Victoria who couldn't connect to 000 during yesterday's disruption. Well, times are tough for the nation's small businesses, with a third of business owners telling the Australian Chamber of Commerce and Industry they've thought about shutting up shop in the past year. A teenager's been charged with murder following last week's shooting death of a Sydney electrician. The 18-year-old was allegedly operating a drone, police have linked to the crime. And tourism and hospitality groups have joined the calls for Canberra to not include working holiday makers in any migration crackdown. They say backpackers are crucial to filling jobs and to keep the economy moving.
9: Sport. Gowan Lee Timbers. Premium hardwood decking, cladding and screening.
11: Wayne Bennett has taken aim at the bunker after his Bunnies were bundled out by the Knights in last night's elimination final. The final score was Newcastle winning by 20 points to 10. The Souths coach fuming after his side was denied a second half try by the TV refs.
13: Well, I want to know who's reffing the game. You look at that 50 times, everyone can come up with a different opinion on that. It's just too technical.
11: The Dolphins are across the ditch ahead of their qualifying final against the Warriors this afternoon, while it's do or die tonight for Cronulla and the Cowboys when they meet in Sydney. And in AFL, the Lions take on Adelaide in a sudden death semi-final in Brisbane tonight, while the Dockers have set up a prelim against Sydney after they beat Geelong last night in Perth.
9: TSC Mortgage Brokers, local finance experts, solving cash flow problems and keeping banks honest.
14: There's meant to be a couple more showers around for the coast this weekend, but I tell you, in Aura here, it is looking stunning. A little cloudy, but some blue skies and sunshine. It is 20, Sam, can you not? 21 right now here in Aura. Sammy and I, Mikey, we are doing it live from the Aura Home and Life Centre for the grand opening of the entire complex.
15: It is the heartbeat. It is exciting. It is Aura coming alive. And I, you know what? It is a fun, fun day to be down here. We're about to get the car park footy underway too.
14: Yes. Can you make sure that happens? Because I'd like to see that. Come and get your lunch too, by the way. There's, what have we got? A dessert van. We've got the ice cream.
15: Start
14: with dessert.
15: We've got
14: we've got coffee. Yasu. We've got the meat eats.
15: Do you know that's Greek? Do you like Greek?
14: Yes, I love Greek.
15: Do you like Malacca?
14: Who?
15: Moussaka?
14: What?
15: Nothing.
14: Okay. Aura Home and Life Centre is where we are. Come on down, bring the family. There are kids games here as well. There's a petting zoo over there at Petstock. Have some lunch with us. And I'm pretty sure...
15: It's a non-edible petting zoo too, just to clarify.
14: Sam, you can't say that. Matt Gillett and Petro Sivnasiva are at Rebel Sport right now. I reckon they might be there for just a smidgen bit longer.
15: Yep.
14: Some Maroons legends. Make sure you are popping down and see us here at the Aura Home and Life Centre. Sneaky sound system. Let's do it with the biggest hits and the best throwbacks. This is 91.1 Hot FM.

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1: 91.1 Hot FM is your home of the biggest hits and the best throwbacks. 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Anaconda, Harris Scarf, Spotlight, Pillow Talk, TK Maxx, Super Cheap, Rebel, The Good Guys, Beacon, Petstock. It's all here.
0: Do you have a favorite?
1: Oh, well, because of what I love, which is outdoors, my fave is Anaconda.
0: Yep. I get that.
1: Yeah.
0: It's good. I was in there before. It looks very cool.
1: Well, you said you're going camping after this. So have you been in to get your supplies?
0: That's where I got that little headlight from.
1: Oh, yes.
0: A head torch.
1: Yes.
0: I've always wanted one of those because they look cool. And I think it's you look like a shiny unicorn.
1: Okay.
0: So I like that.
1: Yeah.
0: Do you know the unicorn is the national animal for Scotland?
1: Is it?
0: True story.
1: Why?
0: Yeah, I'm not sure. The unicorn is the national animal for Scotland, and the beaver is the national animal for Canada. True story. A lot of people think it's the moose. It's not. It's the beaver. So if you ever wondered what the national animal for Canada is, definitely the beaver.
1: Okay. Free kids activities is happening here. The petting zoo is at Petstock.
0: Is it an evil petting zoo?
1: No, it's just a normal petting zoo. There's chickens, probably goats.
0: Okay.
1: I reckon there'll be a rabbit, I reckon. I haven't been over there yet, but I reckon there's going to be a rabbit.
0: I don't know about petting zoos. They feel a bit weird.
1: What do you mean?
0: I don't know.
1: Everyone loves little animals.
0: Yeah, but most of the things are on the menu as well.
1: So Sam!
0: No, well, there's the petting zoo, and then there's the food trucks here, and you get them confused. You just can't go up to the petting truck or the food truck and start petting the chicken there because it's like half cooked and you'll burn your fingers. But the other one you can. It's weird. I think if you get confused, I'm dyslexic. And so if I was to go over there, that it could get very ugly.
1: Have you finished?
0: I think so.
1: Okay. The Aura Home and Life Center is where we are. You're going to get me into trouble before we leave here today.
0: Here's hoping.
1: The Aura Home and Life Center is where you can find us. The Goo Goo Dolls slide with the biggest hits and the best throwbacks. It's Mikey and Sammy. You're live. We're in Aura now until 1 at 91.1 Hot FM.

0: Gene Flynn, this is 91.1 Hot FM, your home of the biggest hits and the best throwbacks. It is Mikey and Sammy. We are live at the Aura Home and Life Centre, the grand opening of the entire centre. And Sammy, there are obviously incredible shops here. Anaconda, yeah. Harris Scarf, Spotlight, super cheap. But can I mention opening mid-September, Baby Bunting is going to be added to this as well.
1: Baby Bunting.
0: Baby Bunting. So if you got a little one on the way, and Adairs, and then right behind us here, Cafe 63.
1: Or if you don't have a baby, maybe you're thinking about making one. And maybe that could be a reason to be excited about Baby Bunting opening.
0: Yes.
1: Maybe the fact that a Baby Bunting store is opening here could be enough motivation for you to get busy. and get making one, because it'd be good for the population. It's good for your own circulation and fun. But also good for the family. Hey, can I say, speaking of birthdays, it's Ashy's birthday today.
0: It is.
1: Our beautiful Ashy from the Sam and Ash Show, she is 36 years young today.
0: Yeah, she's 36 already. Yeah. Wow.
1: And happy birthday, kid. Have a beautiful day. I know she's kicking her heels up somewhere, having some fun, having a little sneaky rosé or two right now, I'd imagine.
0: Is that why she's not here?
1: Yeah, yeah.
0: Yeah, okay.
1: 100%. but no, very nice of the guys here from Aura Home and Life to have this special occasion just for her birthday. They were going to postpone it for a couple of weeks, and then they thought, no, it's Ash's birthday, let's open the stores.
0: And put on a big food truck festival, petting zoo for petting the family. Zoo. Yeah, yeah, absolutely. So if you are in the area, come on down, because each of the stores actually do have specials on across the whole board. Super Cheaper got specials. Rebel got specials. The Good Guys. Maybe you need a new toaster and a new kettle or something like that.
1: How often do you go through a toaster and a kettle?
0: I don't replace it until I hear a bang.
1: Okay.
0: And then I'll go and replace it.
1: And do you feel like you have to replace both at once because they got to match?
0: Oh, yes.
1: Do you have matching? Yeah, yeah.
0: Yes, I do.
1: So you'd feel pretty gypped if you're the toaster and, like, the kettle's, like, died.
0: Yeah.
1: And you're still good. You're still good at your job. And yet, all of a sudden, master needs a new kettle now because kettle flipped out.
0: Yeah.
1: And now you just get put in the bin, because even though you're perfectly fine, because you got to get a toaster and a kettle that are the same.
0: Yeah, I think so. What would you do? Would you match?
1: Yeah, 100%. Yeah, it's got to matchy-matchy.
0: Okay.
1: It's got to look good. Otherwise, what's the point?
0: What about the air fryer? Would that match?
1: I don't have an air fryer.
0: See, this is the thing you need to get on board with.
1: I think
0: getting
1: they're overrated.
0: No, they're not. They're so much cheaper than an oven.
1: They're so fatty. Everyone's going, oh, I'm going to get an air fryer.
0: Yeah,
1: it's a bit like the Ninja Bullets. Oh, I'm going to get a bullet.
0: No, you don't need one of them.
1: See?
0: No,
1: see?
0: You definitely don't need one of them.
1: All you need is an incinerator. And then you need to quickly get into the catcher underneath.
0: No, we're not doing that.
1: Open the catcher, open the trap. Good to go. Instant smoothie, bucket load of hair, a little bit of fat.
0: The Aura Home and Life Centre is where we are. We're here until 1. Come on down and see us. Grab yourself some lunch. The food trucks are here. It's a family event. So if you're in the area or you want something to do with a family, come on down and check out the grand opening of the entire complex here at the Aura Home and Life Centre. 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

is Ash and Liv here back this weekend with Sunday Brunch. All your usual suspects, Half-Baked Advice, Scroll Stoppers and Sound Sleuth. They are back, plus Liv has the ultimate story on dengue fever. 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

0: Bucks at 91.1 Hot FM is your home of the biggest hits and the best throwbacks. It is Mikey and Sammy. We're live at the Aura Home and Life Center for the grand opening of the entire complex. Officially all open, Sammy.
1: Yep, well done to the team. Well done to Richard Snow and the crew who have just done a fabulous job in getting this place ready, and it looks amazing.
0: Absolutely. Now, Monday, Sammy.
1: Yes.
0: Can you believe we are the last week of school because school holidays starts?
1: No.
0: Yeah, absolutely. So Friday.
1: Really?
0: School holidays start 3 o'clock Friday afternoon.
1: So the kids have only got one more week of school.
0: Yes.
1: Didn't they just have holidays?
0: Oh, I thought that too. So coming Monday, yes, with you and Ash,
1: yep,
0: myself, Nugget and Al,
1: yep,
0: we are going to upgrade your school holidays.
1: Are we doing that again?
0: Yes, we are.
1: Oh, that's cool.
0: And it's changed a little bit.
1: All right, go with details.
0: So we've got passes to the Ginger Factory, Amaze World, Aqua Park and Coolum, Habitat Noosa, Messy Gloco, Mulaney Botanical Gardens and Bird World, the Big Boing Indoor Trampoline, and the Next Level Adventure Park.
1: You got to say Big Boing.
0: Big Boing.
1: And Next Level, that's the one at the Plaza, yeah?
0: Yes.
1: That's wild. That does look fun. I always walk through that thinking, I'd love to have a crack at that one day.
0: And here's the thing with it. Normally
1: got?
0: We give away one of those passes.
1: Yeah.
0: When you ring through to win the school holiday upgrade, we actually give you two.
1: What?
0: Two different ones. So, example,
1: what?
0: You could be off to the Ginger Factory, then you could be off to Aqua Park Coolum.
1: That'd be fun.
0: Yeah, so
1: that'd
0: you
1: be
0: win
1: fun.
0: Two vouchers.
1: I'd rather that than go to, like, the Aqua Park and then the Big Boing, because you'd have wet boardies, and I don't think you'd want wet boardies when you go on Boeing.
0: No. That would hurt.
1: Because that wouldn't be terribly fun.
0: But also with passes, you and Ash are giving away tickets to the circus.
1: Moscow Circus is coming,
0: yes,
1: to town. Yeah, look out. That's going to be huge. Yes, who doesn't love a circus?
0: Absolutely.
1: And they're great too. The Russian surfer. Here are the big jumpings. We're going to be doing the acrobats. And if you drop and go splat, that's okay, because Katarina here will pick you up.
0: Now, would you like to explain how you win a family pass to the Moscow Circus?
1: Yes. So I'm juggling, and I don't know how to juggle. So we're going to get three random things in the studio.
0: Okay.
1: So one will be like an apple, one will be a cup, one will be a knife. And you ring up and you get to be one of those three things.
0: Can you please not make it a knife or a chainsaw or anything like that?
1: Oh, we've got to make it fun.
0: Okay.
1: We've got to make it fun. And as we drop them, it's the last thing we hang on to. The last item that's there is, yes, the winner of that, of the family pass. To the,
0: okay,
1: place.
0: So you've
1: Moscow
0: got a...
1: Moscow Circus.
0: You've got an apple.
1: An apple.
0: You've got a knife.
1: A knife.
0: And you've got a cup.
1: Yep.
0: You drop the cup.
1: Yep, your cup is out.
0: So if you've got the cup, you're out.
1: Yep.
0: The apple or the knife,
1: yep,
0: you drop the apple.
1: Yep, you're out.
0: So whoever was on the knife
1: wins the family pass.
0: How good is that?
1: Yep.
0: So juggling.
1: Yep.
0: Are you juggling, or is Ash as well?
1: I think we'll both have a crack.
0: Okay.
1: But neither of us can do it.
0: Can so anyone do it in the building?
1: I don't know.
0: Is that going to be fun?
1: Yeah, we'll have to learn. Well, the Moscow Circus guys, yep, are coming in during the week, so hopefully they'll show us how it's done.
0: They can educate us.
2: Oh, yeah. Don't drop it. You drop it, we shoot you.
0: They might juggle chainsaws.
2: That could be fun.
0: That could be fun. The Aura Home and Life Center is where we are. Come on down and see us. The grand opening of the entire complex. The food trucks are here. Grab yourself some lunch. There's kids' activities. The petting zoo is still here. We're here until 1 on 91.1 Hot FM.
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5: Afternoon, south-southeast is up around 15 knots on the stronger gusts. We've got a low tide at 2:40 and there is up to 1.2 metres of southeasterly swell at 13-second intervals on the northern end of the coast on the open beaches. It's definitely going to be worth checking southern quarter of Alexander Bay, Coolum and the Bays, Maroochydore, small waves at Alex and the Bluff, Point Cartwright and Moffat. 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
1: We're about to get out of here, but before we do, did you hear the little scoop? I got a little scoop for you.
0: About who?
1: Jason Derulo.
0: Oh.
1: Did you know about this? It's coming to the shed at Aussie World.
0: No, you're joking.
1: No. Apparently...
0: The
1: Jason
0: I'm
1: Derulo.
0: Learning this at the moment. So, the Jason Derulo.
1: Yeah.
0: What?
1: Yeah, I don't know if it's a vicious rumor. A little birdie sat on my shoulder and told me this, and I can't back it up just yet. But the rumor is he's got some deal because he's obviously going to be performing in Brisbane.
0: Right.
1: But there's been like a little side deal done for him to come up and perform. The shed can only take 1,200 people, so this will sell out in like 20 minutes. But apparently he's coming to the shed to perform and do a set. A Jason Derulo set at the Shed, Sunny Coast. Mm-hmm. How cool is that?
0: Oh, my gosh. So not an impersonator.
1: No, the Jason Derulo.
0: It's going to be on the Sunshine Coast.
1: Yeah.
0: Oh, my gosh.
1: Yeah.
0: I didn't know that.
1: A little bit of a scoop for you.
0: Okay, well, we need to keep on top of that. Jason Derulo might be playing the Sunshine Coast at the Shed.
1: How good's that?
0: All right, the Aura Home and Life Centre. We are just about to get out of here, Sammy. Thanks for hanging out with us
1: today.
0: Mate,
1: good fun. Yeah, good fun. Good crew down here. Big ups to Richard Snow and the crew. The guys have done a fabulous job, and they really do deserve all the accolade they're getting from it here today. And also, big ups to them for running this on Ash's birthday too. Happy birthday, Ash.
0: Happy birthday, Ashy. The Aura Home and Life Centre. Pop on down if you need anything for your home. 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
15: Your news now.
17: I'm John Fabris. Optus has apologised for another outage affecting 000 calls yesterday afternoon in Vic, SA, Tasmania and the NT. Welfare checks indicate all those impacted are okay, but Victoria's Health Minister wants answers.
18: Unacceptable, and it's the third time that we've had an outage from either Optus or Telstra in the last 12 months, so we will be urgently taking those issues up.
17: Britain's political donation record's been smashed on $68 million given to Reform UK by a crypto billionaire. The party's Jamie McIver telling GB News it's a sign of the appetite for change.
19: It does show huge confidence in our party. We get the establishment chucking everything that they can at us at the moment. Even as a councillor, I get that battered constantly for just trying to save my country.
17: And America's president's flown out for Ireland, having wrapped up a 25th anniversary service of the 9/11 attacks in Washington. As he boarded, Donald Trump spoke briefly about the agenda, including golf.
20: We're landing at, I guess they're having the Irish Open, great tournament at one of my places, but we're having a lot of meetings with European leaders and others, so it'll be a very interesting time.
15: Sport. Darwin Lee Timbers, the Sunshine Coast's hardwood and timber specialists.
21: The Newcastle coach is pretty pleased with the turnaround as 2025's last place team wiped out South's 20 points to 10 in their elimination final at Moore Park last night.
22: You know, we knew it was going to be a tough game, but we were always confident that, yeah, we knew we had to play well, but if we did that, we'd come away with a win. And, yeah, really proud. Proud of the playing group, the staff, and obviously how many fans made the effort to come down. That was unreal.
21: Justin Holbrook there. Meanwhile, the season ends tonight for either the Cowboys or Cronulla as they face off in a sudden death final in Sydney. But first up, it's the Warriors and the Dolphins across the ditch, the winner straight through to the prelims. And in the AFL, the Swans will play Fremantle next weekend for a spot in the grand final after the Dockers beat the Cats by 14 points in last night's semi in Perth. That's sport. I'm Gareth Thompson.
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23: Looking ahead to Sunday, a shower or two about with a top of 22, overnight down to 13. For Monday, possible morning showers and 23, and Tuesday finally looks sunny with a top of 25.
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0: 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How you going? It's Doc here for you today. Going to play Kenny Loggins as we throw back inside the next 10 minutes, so stick around for that. I want to tell you about this show first. It's a movie. It's called Love Your Life, and it's coming to Prime Video. 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It's got Margaret Qualley in it, who is in absolutely everything at the moment and is brilliant in everything as well. It follows her character, Maya, whose chance encounter with Charlie sparks a massive romance, but things don't go to plan. And then the perfect future suddenly turned upside down. She's forced into a total unexpected new life. And it's a story about grief, finding your feet again, and ultimately realizing that the greatest love that you might find just might be within yourself. Doesn't that sound lovely? Trust me, it looks much better than I make it sound. 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

0: 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The biggest hits and the best throwbacks. And Doc here. Nugget and Al are doing this competition at the moment. The mystery movie is back. And this time the theme is Let's Get Feral. The two big movies to choose from are Anchorman or Step Brothers. Now, I've got to confess something. I'm not the world's biggest Will Ferrell fan. Yeah, I didn't like Elf. I just don't like him in most things. I like Talladega Nights. That's a good movie. I enjoyed that movie. Can we do that movie? Out of Anchorman and Step Brothers, though, I'm like, I think I'm leaning Step Brothers. What about you? 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

0: 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Hey, how you going? Doc here for you today. We'll get some Alex Warren ready for you soon. And we'll throw back to 1984 with a classic from Cyndi Lauper. It's straight out of the news.
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11: I'm John Fabris. Australia's fuel reserves are still higher than when the US-Iran conflict broke out. Energy Minister Chris Bowen with an update where 41 ships with billions of litres of fuel are heading here.
12: The dispute between Saudi Arabia involving Saudi Arabia and the Houthis and the ongoing war in Iran is doing nothing to improve the fuel supply around the world and is pushing up prices.
11: 9/11 memorial services have been held across the US, including in New York, where the Twin Towers were brought down and thousands died 25 years ago. Former US Secretary of State Condoleezza Rice spoke at President Trump's Washington service.
13: May God bless the souls of the fallen and those who still mourn. And may God continue to bless the United States of America.
11: And a crypto billionaire's made a $68 million donation to Reform UK led by Nigel Farage, setting a new record for Britain. The increasingly popular Conservative Party's Jamie McIver telling GB News Labour and the Tories have lost the people.
14: Out in the country, people are sick and tired with how they're being treated, the unfairness, the disillusioned, and they want hope. And the hope is Nigel Farage leading a Reform government.
1: Sport.
15: Gowan Lee Timbers, premium hardwood decking, cladding and screening.
16: Warriors coach Andrew Webster says there's a good vibe among his group ahead of this afternoon's qualifying final against the Dolphins.
17: I mean, everyone's really level-headed, grounded, knows what they've got to do, and everyone's going about their job at the moment, and that's the best part.
16: This afternoon's winner is straight through to the prelim. Later, it's a sudden-death showdown between Cronulla and the Cowboys at Shark Park, the winner to meet either Penrith or the Roosters in week two of finals. In the AFL, it's make or break for the Brisbane Lions. In tonight's semi-final against the Crows, the winner meets the Hawks next week for a place in the grand final, while Freo will play Sydney in next week's prelim after last night's win over the Cats. And Alexander Zverev is through to the men's final at the US Open. It comes after his straight sets win over Karen Shukinov. That's sport. I'm Gareth Thompson.
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0: Looking ahead to Sunday, a shower or two about with a top of 22, overnight down to 13. For Monday, possible morning showers and 23. And Tuesday finally looks sunny with a top of 25.
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0: 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Yeah, I love you guys too. Don't you feel the love there? The life of a showgirl, Taylor Swift and Sabrina Carpenter. I would totally watch a series that involved both of those two. Like maybe a buddy cop series of Taylor Swift and Sabrina Carpenter traveling around the country solving crimes. I'm going to pitch it. Netflix will pick it up, I'm sure. What do you reckon? I'm going to play Foster the People inside the next 10, so stick around at 91.1 Hot FM.
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Hello, it is Ash and Liv here back this weekend with Sunday Brunch. All your usual suspects, Half-Baked Advice, Scroll Stoppers and Sound Sleuth. They are back, plus Liv has the ultimate story on dengue fever. 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

0: 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Doc here with Soft Cell's Tainted Love back to 1982, a great throwback. Sam and Ash dropped another suburban song on Friday, this time looking at the beautiful suburb of Maroochydore. There's a little bit of Kaluan in there as well. The airport made it in there and the new council chambers. If you want to check it out, head to our socials. It's on Instagram and Facebook right now, and it's worth giving it a like and a shout out and send it to someone who lives in Maroochydore.
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0: 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And Doc here for you today. In my spare time, I like to review video games, and my video game review for the latest Wolverine game, Marvel's Wolverine, is coming up in the iHeart Countdown today after 4 o'clock. So that's a little over an hour away. Stick around. I'm sure you'll love it. I'm going to play Kid Rock out of the news next.
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7: I'm John Fabris, Australia's Energy Minister, is yet to give a date on when renters will be cleared to use plug-in solar, meaning tenants can take their solar investment with them when they vacate the property. Chris Bowen outlining some steps are yet to be completed.
8: Now, we've got a lot of work to do on safety and on standards. We'll be working with Standards Australia and with all the state safety regulators. States will need to review their strata laws, but this is happening around the world.
7: Police in Sydney have charged an 18-year-old man, allegedly in connection to Wednesday's mistaken identity murder at a Maryland's West home. The teen's accused of using a drone for surveillance of the home, and he was arrested yesterday when allegedly doing the same at another property.
9: Quite evident that you have a drone up in the air at 4:35 in the morning. It's not for recreational purposes. There's some criminality going on there. There's something that's going to occur.
7: And memorial services have been held throughout America marking the 25th anniversary of the 9/11 attacks. Then President George W. Bush reflecting on reading with school kids when told the second tower in New York went down.
10: It was pretty clear to me that if we were under attack, then my job was to defend the child that was reading to me and her family and her country. And so it was a moment of clarity.
6: Sport.
5: Darwin Lee Timbers, the Sunshine Coast's hardwood and timber specialists.
11: An hour to go before the Waz take on the Finns in their qualifier in Auckland. It's set to be a tight contest with the last seven games between the two decided by no more than 4 points. New Zealand coach Andrew Webster says he's spoken to his group.
12: Obviously we know the intensity of finals goes up, but those little things that they've worked on all year matter, and they matter most. And don't forget those and make sure you bring them on game day.
11: The winner goes straight through to the prelim. Later it's a sudden death showdown between the Cowboys and Cronulla. Over in the NRLW, the Eels have edged out the Cowboys 33 points to 28, Parramatta's Rachel Pearson kicking a match-winning field goal for the second week in a row. And in the AFL, it's make or break for the Brisbane Lions. In tonight's semi-final against the Crows, the winner meets the Hawks next week for a place in the grand final. At Sport, I'm Gareth Thompson.
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13: Looking ahead to Sunday, a shower or two about with a top of 22, overnight down to 13. For Monday, possible morning showers and 23, and Tuesday finally looks sunny with a top of 25.
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0: 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Which Will Ferrell movie do you want to see at Nambour Cinemas the most? Anchorman or Step Brothers? I don't know. I'm going Step Brothers. How about you?
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0: 91.1 Hot FM, the biggest hits and the best throwbacks, and Doc here for you today. If you're a fan of Stephen King, then you probably already know that there's a new Carrie season coming. Yeah, Carrie. You know the classic movie where she gets covered in blood, she has the psychic powers. It's such a cool story. This one's being helmed by horror heavyweight Mike Flanagan. Now, he is the mind behind The Haunting of Hill House and a show I cannot recommend enough called Midnight Mass. If you have not seen that, go watch it. It is so good. I thoroughly enjoyed it. So this is a new original series based on Carrie. It's coming to Prime Video and you'll be able to watch it soon. I recommend going and checking out the trailer. 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And you'll be able to watch the show from Wednesday, October 7. 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
1: 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It's back, baby.
0: 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That is coming up. And happy Mum's Gone Wild night tonight. It's going to be so much fun. Giddy up and we'll see you back Monday when you wake up from 5 here at 91.1 Hot FM.

0: 91.1 Hot FM, the biggest hits and the best throwbacks, and getting closer to 4 o'clock. A news update just moments away. Everyone's talking about these new toothbrushes, right? They've got cameras in it so they can take pictures of the inside of your mouth and tell you how bad your teeth are. Well, I don't need a camera to tell me that, but apparently they do now. I reviewed one. It's the Mova Fresh 20, and that's coming up in the iHeart Countdown with Mikey next.
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8: I'm John Fabris. Welfare checks have yet to identify any grim consequences from the latest Optus outage impacting emergency calls in SA, Victoria, Tasmania and the NT. Victoria's health minister's vowing to take it up with telcos and the federal government.
9: People rely on 000 in an emergency and we are absolutely focused on making sure that those responsible for those systems step up to the plate.
8: Safety standards and regulations around strata laws are part of the work ahead to clear the way for renters and apartments to adopt plug-in solar. Federal Energy Minister Chris Bowen's keen to follow other nations.
10: The opportunity to use solar panels and batteries that they can put into their rental property and then take with them when they leave at no cost to the landlord. Germany is a world leader here. Spain's been doing it. The United Kingdom just announced they were doing it.
8: And popular Conservative Party Reform UK is receiving a $68 million donation from a cryptocurrency billionaire, setting a new record in Britain. UK's Jamie McIver telling GB News, voters are deserting the major parties.
11: They can't debate our policy. They can't debate our vision for the country. And so they've left with no choice but to try and attack people. The British people actually are doubling their support for reform.
7: Sport.
6: Gowan Lee Timbers. Premium hardwood decking, cladding and screening.
12: The Warriors and the Dolphins are running onto the field across the ditch. The winner of this afternoon's clash headed to the prelim. The Cowboys coach, she's maintaining a sense of perspective ahead of tonight's do-or-die final against the Sharks. It comes as Cronulla sharpens the knife with the return of star Braden Trindle, unlocking halfback Nico Hines. Todd Payton says they've jumped hurdles all season and succeeded.
13: Now, we've missed Tommy Dearden for 13 games this year, so I think it's a fair effort to sit where we sit. Had Meyer, Jeremiah miss, I think, the same amount of games. Murray Taulagi's at, you know, 8 to 10. Mark. So, yeah, we've had challenges like every other team has, and we're here in the finals berth and looking to play well.
12: And in the NRLW, the Eels have finished their season with a 33-28 nail-biting win over the Cowboys in Sydney, the result coming down to a field goal from halfback Rachel Pearson. That's sport. I'm Gareth Thompson.
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14: Looking ahead to Sunday, a shower or two about with a top of 22, overnight down to 13. For Monday, possible morning showers and 23. And Tuesday, finally looks sunny with a top of 25.
7: Let's go!
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6: 3, 2, 1. The 20 biggest hits of the week right around the country. Hey everyone, it's Mikey in the iHeart Countdown. Your votes have created the countdown this week. 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Take us anywhere you go for your news, music, podcast, and of course, whatever track you're digging right now, thumb it up now on the iHeart app and it could be in the countdown. We got a massive show. We'll catch up with Doki Darko. That's coming up. Plus the latest entertainment news as well with Ash. She'll join us. And we've got brand new music for Dasha. It's called Memo. We'll find out where she sits in the countdown very soon. We'll be

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0: 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Mr. Roboto. 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
1: Mutants are back in a big way, but is Logan's latest digital outing sharp enough to make the cut? We finally got our hands on Marvel's Wolverine for the PS5, and I can tell you it's pretty fierce. Set in the same universe as Insomniac's Spider-Man, you play as an amnesiac Logan, teaming up with familiar faces like Sabretooth and Mystique. Your mission is to travel across the globe to stop a fanatic named Bolivar Trask from wiping out mutant kind. So, does it play well? Yeah, it does. The combat shines with a brilliant rage meter. You take hits, deal damage, and eventually you snap into a black and white and blood berserker frenzy that lets you effortlessly tear through bad guys. It feels incredibly satisfying. On the downside, it feels a bit PlayStation formulaic, you know, like every PlayStation action game you've played in the last 5 years. And because of that, it tends to lead you around by the hand an awful lot throughout the game. 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It's a decent game. If you're a Wolverine fan, you'll like it. And if you're a fan of games like Spider-Man and even the God of War series, I think you'll get something out of this. 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
1: The iHeart Countdown is the 20 biggest songs you gave the thumbs up to this week. 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
1: 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These are the 20 biggest songs you gave the thumbs up to this week. Number 16.

that Dasher. It's called Memo on the iHeart Countdown from 20 to 1 as voted by you on the free iHeart app. It is Mikey and Harry Styles. New album dropped back in March. Together Tour. And, yeah, we'll be coming to Australia. Melbourne, Sydney dates scheduled for late November, December. The tour, though, currently set to finish in Sydney. Could he be visiting anywhere else? American Girls now in the iHeart Countdown this week at number 15.

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1: Yeah.
2: Well, you've probably seen a lot of press going around at the moment between Sandra Bullock and Nicole Kidman as they promote Practical Magic 2. It came out in cinemas on Thursday here in Australia. I cannot wait to get to the cinemas to see this. And all the funny things that have been coming out between their relationship, the friendship that they have is absolutely adorable. This is them talking about, obviously, those sneaky midnight margaritas.
3: Oh, my gosh. I don't do it, but a girlfriend of mine makes a very potent
1: Which one? Which girlfriend?
3: Jen.
1: I knew it!
3: I don't know what she does. She has a heavy pour. And and every time I've had...
1: Jen, you got to invite me over.
3: It is fierce. And she... Fresh limes, and she has a way to do it. And she just... It's frothy. It's so good. And it will knock you on your ass.
1: Ooh.
3: And it has. Like, any time I've suffered, it's been at her hands. But it's so good.
1: It's hilarious.
3: It's so good. It's so good.
1: Wow.
3: Yeah. I don't do
1: it often.
2: Okay, Jen, isn't that cool? Just Jennifer Aniston casually making some very heavy poured margaritas. We'd all love to be invited, I think. That is your latest entertainment news.
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0: Hello, it is Ash and Liv here back this weekend with Sunday Brunch. All your usual suspects, Half-Baked Advice, Scroll Stoppers and Sound Sleuth. 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

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Let's take you back to when this was in the countdown. This is an iHeart Countdown flashback.

This is the greatest and best song in the world. Tribute. Long time ago, me and my brother Kyle here, we was hitchhiking down a long and lonesome road. All of a sudden, there shined a shiny demon in the middle of the road. And he said, "Play the best song in the world, or I'll eat your soul." Well, me and Kyle, we looked at each other.

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He asked us,

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13: Your news now.
15: I'm John Fabris. Australia's fuel reserves are still higher than when the US-Iran conflict broke out. Energy Minister Chris Bowen providing an update where 41 ships with billions of litres of fuel are heading here.
16: The dispute involving Saudi Arabia and the Houthis and the ongoing war in Iran is doing nothing to improve the fuel supply around the world and is pushing up prices.
15: Optus has apologised for another outage affecting 000 calls yesterday afternoon in Victoria, SA, Tasmania and the NT. Welfare checks indicate all those impacted are okay, but Victoria's health minister wants answers.
17: Unacceptable, and it's the third time that we've had an outage from either Optus or Telstra in the last 12 months, so we will be urgently taking those issues up.
15: And America's president's flown out for Ireland, having wrapped up a 25th anniversary service for the 9/11 attacks. As he boarded in Washington, Donald Trump spoke briefly about the agenda, including golf.
18: We're landing at, I guess they're having the Irish Open, great tournament at one of my places, but we're having a lot of meetings with European leaders and others, so it'll be a very interesting time.
14: Sport.
13: Darwin Lee Timbers, the Sunshine Coast's hardwood and timber specialists.
19: The action is underway between the Wild and the Dolphins at Auckland's Mount Smart Stadium. The Kiwi side shooting to an early lead with a penalty goal from Taini Tuopiki, who's also opened the try scoring. Tom Flegler, an early casualty for the Finns, out for an HIA after getting his head caught. New Zealand just ahead of the Queenslanders, 10 points to 8. The winner of this afternoon will host a grand final qualifier. And later, a sudden-death showdown in Sydney between the Cowboys and the Sharks at Allianz Stadium. Parramatta has notified the Integrity Unit after Eels superstar Josh Adokar allegedly returned a positive roadside test for cocaine. It comes 2 years after the 31-year-old was sacked by Canterbury over a positive test for the same drug. And a high-stakes sudden-death final in the AFL tonight as Brisbane takes on Adelaide. That's sport. I'm Gareth Thompson.
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11: Looking ahead to Sunday, a shower or two about with a top of 22, overnight down to 13. For Monday, possible morning showers in 23, and Tuesday finally looks sunny with a top of 25.
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0: 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Did I look
6: 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You can stream us live and, of course, your news and podcast as well, whatever you're into. We still got another hour of the show where we find out this week's number one. And these ladies are on their Wild World Tour. The headline show kicked off at Dublin September 1. They've already played London and Manchester. And they've been playing, well, they play Paris during the week. Amsterdam is on the way. Antwerp as well. Copenhagen. Talking about Cat's Eye.
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1: The iHeart Countdown is the 20 biggest songs you gave the thumbs up to this week. 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
0: 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Number 6.

Ariana Grande, that curtainy thing. Hate That I Made You Love Me. She's taken a break from the spotlight to work on her health. And one guy who isn't taking a break, in fact, is going to be playing Australia starting Feb next year, the 13th and 14th, Perth, then on to Melbourne, then on to Brisbane, then on to Sydney. Bruno Mars is coming to Australia with Tyler, who will support Bruno on all the Australian dates. And I saw, was it during the week, or last weekend, I hate when AI does this, but someone's posted, that Bruno cancelled his Perth shows. That's not happening. That is not true. Play on my soul now. 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

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The iHeart Countdown is the 20 biggest songs you gave the thumbs up to this week. 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

0: Countdown. Is the 20 biggest songs you gave the thumbs up to this week. 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
1: Yeah. Well, Nikki Glaser, she's been sort of caught sharing some details into Taylor Swift and Travis Kelce's wedding. I mean, still just waiting for the wedding pics to drop just quietly. Is she going to attach it to a album of hers that's coming up? I don't know, but we're all waited with bated breath. This is Nikki talking about her experience at the Swift Kelce wedding.
2: To a wedding at Madison Square Garden 3 months ago, and I just want to talk about it a little bit. Thank you. Allegedly, I actually can't say that I was there. I got the text inviting me to the wedding. I never thought in a million years I'd get invited. I don't even know them. But I got invited, and I'm like shaking as I'm moving. I'm like, oh my God, I want to tell everyone that I know. This is months and months ago. But it's very clear on the thing, you cannot tell anyone about this. This is top secret. And it was interesting because some of these celebrities were alone. And these people are never alone. Like, some didn't get plus ones, so they just had to go to this event alone. And because they always have a publicist or assistant or a blood boy. Like, there's always someone with these people. But, like, J-Lo was alone. J-Lo was, like, kind of like a wallflower. Like, alone, awkward. And J-Lo's never alone. I mean, she is in her heart. But, like, she's never physically in a space alone. It was fascinating to see. And I kind of know J-Lo, so I was like, hey! And she was like, oh my God, Nikki, and she like threw her coat at me. So I was just kind of carrying her things around. And, like, she made me...
1: I'm sure it's an invite we all would have loved. That is your latest in your entertainment news.
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16: Hi, I'm Hannah Davies. NRLW wraps up its home and away season this weekend. The Eels finishing their season with a 33-28 win over the Cowboys in Sydney. In the AFLW, the Hawks survived a fighting Bulldogs 41-30 at Kennedy Community Centre. The match was soured by a serious leg injury to skipper Emily Bates. Anya McDonough booting four majors to keep her in the mix for leading goal kicker. And powerhouses Aryna Sabalenka and Elena Rybakina will face off in the final at the US Open.
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19: 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Number three.

0: 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Hey. Yeah, you know
1: what this is. The iHeart Countdown is created by you for your listening pleasure. 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

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Stream us live anywhere around the world and take us with you. And if you hear a track, give it a thumb up. Could be in the countdown next week. Let's recap this week's top five with Ariana Grande in fifth place. Bruno Mars coming to Australia Feb next year. This week at number four. Olivia Rodrigo in second. And we've got a brand new number one this week thanks to your thumbs up on the iHeart app. G Flip Bed on Fire, number one this week on the iHeart Countdown right around the country.

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8: I'm John Fabris. Australia's energy ministers outlined an undertaking to renters they'll be able to access plug-in solar. Chris Bowen explaining how tenants will take their so-called balcony solar investment with them when they vacate the property.
9: Now, we've got a lot of work to do on safety and on standards. We'll be working with Standards Australia and with all the state safety regulators. States will need to review their strata laws.
8: Sydney police charged an 18-year-old man in alleged connection to Wednesday's mistaken identity murder at a Merrylands West home. The teen's accused of using a drone for surveillance of the home. He was arrested yesterday when allegedly doing the same at another property.
10: Quite evident that you have a drone up in the air at 4:35 in the morning. It's not for recreational purposes. There's some criminality going on there.
8: And a crypto billionaire's made a $68 million donation to Reform UK, led by Nigel Farage, setting a new record in Britain. Jamie McIver from the increasingly popular Conservative Party telling GB News Labour and the Tories have lost the people.
11: Sick and tired with how they're being treated, the unfairness, the disillusioned, and they want hope. And the hope is Nigel Farage leading a Reform government.
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12: Gowan Lee Timbers. Premium hardwood, decking, cladding and screening.
13: The action is underway between the Wires and the Dolphins at Auckland's Mount Smart Stadium. The Kiwi side shooting to an early lead with a penalty goal from Taney Tuopiki, who's also opened the try scoring. Tom Flegler, an early casualty for the Finns, out for an HIA after getting his head caught. New Zealand just ahead of the Queenslanders, 10 points to 8. The winner of this afternoon will host a grand final qualifier. And later, a sudden-death showdown in Sydney between the Cowboys and the Sharks at Allianz Stadium. Parramatta has notified the integrity unit after Eels superstar Josh Adokar allegedly returned a positive roadside test for cocaine. It comes 2 years after the 31-year-old was sacked by Canterbury over a positive test for the same drug. And a high-stakes sudden-death final in the AFL tonight as Brisbane takes on Adelaide. That's sport. I'm Gareth Thompson.
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14: Looking ahead to Sunday, a shower or two about with a top of 22, overnight down to 13. For Monday, possible morning showers and 23. And Tuesday, finally looks sunny with a top of 25.
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2: 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You know they had that 75 Street Brazil. Well, this year's gonna be called Gaiocho. Que hola, gata. Que hola, omega. And this how we gonna

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1: 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To have your say on the proposed new laws, search Breach Bail, Go to Jail. 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
0: 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And happy Mum's Gone Wild night tonight. It's going to be

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Hello, it is Ash and Liv here back this weekend with Sunday Brunch. All your usual suspects, Half-Baked Advice, Scroll Stoppers and Sound Sleuth. 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
0: 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That is coming up. And happy Mum's Gone Wild night tonight. It's going to be so much fun. Giddy up, and we'll see you back Monday when you wake up from 5 here at 91.1 Hot FM.

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Hello, it is Ash and Liv here back this weekend with Sunday Brunch. All your usual suspects, half-baked advice, scroll stoppers and sound sleuth. They are back, plus Liv has the ultimate story on dengue fever. 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
1: Hey, back Monday, we're giving you tickets to the Moscow Circus. 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It's back, baby.
0: 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That is coming up. And happy Mum's Gone Wild night tonight. It's going to be so much fun. Giddy up, and we'll see you back Monday when you wake up from 5 here at 91.1 Hot FM.

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2: 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I can see Mary. 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
1: Back tomorrow after Ashy's birthday weekend where it's all been about her. 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
1: Well, it does. 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Yeah. I think that's the archway window.
0: Oh.
1: 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They always say, like, I can see Mikey, yeah, and I can see Alan, and yep, I can see Mary. 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
1: 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Why did you believe it? 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
1: Oh, yeah, it's back. Meet Noosa, a gourmet smokeout. It's going to be huge. 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
2: Such a
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9: Hi, I'm Saskia Channing. An Australian tourist has died after falling from a cliff at one of Bali's most famous beaches. The 29-year-old Queensland woman reportedly plunged around 80 metres at Kalinking Beach on Noosa Penida. Local authorities are investigating the circumstances surrounding the tragedy. The death toll from a devastating ferry fire in the Philippines has climbed to 76. Rescuers have recovered dozens more bodies from the burnt-out vessel near the tourist hotspot of Palawan. More than 130 people were on board, with 13 still missing, as authorities work to identify victims and investigate the cause. One of the world's biggest AI bosses wants the industry to hit the brakes. Anthropic CEO Dario Amodei is calling for a slowdown in AI development, warning the technology is advancing too fast for safety measures to keep up. He's proposing independent oversight of cutting-edge AI systems. A four-year-old child has died after a devastating house fire in the New South Wales Central West. A woman and two other children escaping the home near Cowra yesterday afternoon. Firefighters locating the third child's body inside. And Dolly Parton's legacy is about to take flight. Nashville's airport will be renamed in honour of the country music legend after a unanimous vote by the airport board. Supporters say it's a fitting tribute to one of Tennessee's most beloved stars.
1: Sport.
8: Dowland Lee Timbers, the Sunshine Coast's hardwood and timber specialists.
9: The Dolphin skipper is among several players awaiting match review after his side's stunning 26-16 comeback victory over the Waz in Auckland. A trio of Finns, as well as warrior Adam Pompey, are on report after a testy first half that set up a Warriors lead until the final 20 minutes. Isaiah Katoa has told Sky Sports the emotion on display was a good thing.
10: It just shows how much boys care about their team and about the result. And obviously you want to keep it clean and make sure that people are staying on the field and being able to play the next few games, but it's awesome to see that.
9: The Finns now head to the prelims. Meantime, the Sharks have ended the Cowboys season with a 26-16 win in Sydney overnight. And a blockbuster Women's US Open Finals getting underway with Aryna Sabalenka chasing a third straight title. The defending champion takes on Elena Rybakina, who's just snatched the world number one ranking.
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11: Here we are for another Sunday. Look, we could have gone in the Ironman 70.3 event, but we thought, no, we're going to do this.
13: The problem is I feel like I've shaved down my entire body for nothing. These are the sacrifices we make. This week, of course, it was back to my turn for unpopular opinion. I've been on a bit of a winning spree
11: you
13: lately.
11: You have for some reason, and I'm losing.
13: 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Did the Hot family agree? You'll find out soon.
11: I wanted to draw attention to a toy, which has been available in the department stores, but then, because people got upset about it, it's been withdrawn. But I still wanted to mention, because I think it's hilarious.
13: I was terrified when Albie said, Nug, I want to show you chest to cheeks. I was worried it was a euphemism. Everything's okay. You'll find out what's going on soon.
11: And, of course, our gossip queen, Kate Halfpenny, joined us to talk about Beyonce.
13: And she's trying to flog us something that absolutely nobody needs for an amount of money nobody can afford. 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
4: 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Al should remember to turn my microphone on at the start of segments. I have never been more confident of getting an unpopular opinion across the line than I are today, Alan. Because I think this is something that bugs the hell out of everybody. And I think, with your help, Hot Fairway, this afternoon, we could start a movement. Because on 1300 468 911, Hot Family, do you agree or disagree with my unpopular opinion this afternoon that all drivers should have to take a driving test every 5 years?
3: Every 5 years?
4: Yeah. Mate, how horrendously bad is the standard of driving on the Sunshine Coast? It is so bad, and this was inspired by just the generally crappy driving you see around the place. But there were two incidents within the space of about 5 minutes I saw on the weekend. I was driving through the main, down the main drag in Nambour over the weekend, coming down Curry Street, and there was a motorbike in front of me. He was probably 20, 30 yards in front of me. He was the next vehicle in front of me, though. And the guy in the, he was in the right lane. The guy in the left lane has gone to merge across, did not even look. And only because I'm assuming the bloke on the motorbike was some sort of Hollywood stunt driver, he did this maneuver to not get pancaked because this idiot just did not look. Just did not look at all and just about collapsed this bloke. About 5 minutes later, I'm then on a roundabout where a driver has come to a complete stop.
3: On the roundabout?
4: On the roundabout. One of the big ones heading onto the Bruce Highway. Their car didn't break down. They just went, oh, I'm not sure which way I'm going. I mean, we'll do that on roundabouts.
3: What time was this?
4: No, it wasn't a white Mitsubishi ASX.
3: Oh, good.
4: But this bloke literally, and he was on the older side, I'll be honest, when I saw him. And we all get to roundabouts where you kind of go, oh, am I going left or am I going right? If you need to, you just do another lap, like Clark Griswold did in London.
3: Yeah.
4: But this bloke just came to a complete stop and then had to think about it and then drove on. The basic road rules have gone out the window. People just don't either care or know the road rules anymore. I reckon a refresher every 5 years would save lives.
3: So let me clarify this. So it's not a written. You're talking about a practical, behind-the-wheel out there.
4: Written Schmidt, and that doesn't matter. We all go through our written test because you can just rote learn that. This is a practical, behind-the-wheel instructor on the passenger side doing the test with you. I'm telling you, this will save lives. And I'm going to go one step further. I reckon the state government should have to pay for it. I think it should be free.
3: Look, your idea has some merit, but I reckon you're penalising good drivers who would have to go and do that, the inconvenience of having to sit for another driving test and they've done nothing wrong.
4: Yeah, but again, I think everyone could do with a little refresher on the road rules. There is so much bad driving out there. I think it's interesting you're representing the good drivers.
3: I, on behalf of the good drivers of the Sunshine Coast.
4: As somebody who's not of their club.
3: I think fair enough if you've had an accident or something, maybe driven into a trolley bay, whatever it might be.
4: Hypothetically.
3: Then maybe there is cause for that. But I reckon if you've got an unblemished driving record, you would get an exemption.
4: Yeah, that could maybe be an asterisk on it. But yeah, no, I just think everyone should do it. I reckon the state government should pay for it. Think of the jobs it would create for all the driving testers.
3: Yeah.
4: I'm just saying, so maybe every 5 years when you go to renew your license, you've got to go and get another driving test. Just, you know, not the massively expansive one that the kids do when they go and get their P's.
3: But I still have to do like a reverse park up a hill.
4: Yeah, I reckon I still have to do a reverse park. Because how bad's the standard of parking? Well, yeah, that's it. As well as the how bad the driving's gotten on our roads, the parking has become an absolute disaster. People have to relearn how to do a parallel park, how to do a reverse park. I think maybe do it in a manual as well.
3: Yeah.
4: Just to really throw a cat amongst the pigeons. So you don't want to do this?
3: I don't want to do it.
4: And I know there's going to be an argument. A lot of people are going to say, oh, I think a lot of older people would fail that test. Then they shouldn't be on the roads. That's the point. I think what this will do, this will get a lot of people off our roads who are a danger to all of us. I think this is going to save lives. This is legitimately going to save lives. David Crisafulli, if you're listening, you can foot the bill for it because you can be the premier to cut the road toll in half.
3: Controversial.
4: Hot Family, where do you stand on my unpopular opinion this afternoon that all drivers should have to take a mandatory driving test every 5 years? Do you agree or disagree?
3: 1300 468 911. It's Nugget and Al's unpopular opinion.
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3: Yo, man.
4: Yo.
3: Open up, man.
4: Yo, what do you want, man?
3: My girl just caught me.
4: You made her catch you?
3: I don't know how I let this happen.
4: With who?
3: The girl next door, you know?
4: Nah.
3: I don't know what to do.
4: Say it wasn't you.
3: All right.

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4: It is, Hot Family. 1-300-468-911. My unpopular opinion this week. Do you agree or disagree that all drivers should have to retake a driving test every 5 years? Literally nearly saw a motorcyclist get completely wiped out by a car on the weekend. Bloke did not even look before he merged across, and then legitimately saw a man of a slightly more mature vintage come to a complete stop in the middle of a roundabout.
3: Not good.
4: Not one of those little pokey, like, housing estate ones. I'm talking the big two-lane ones that get you onto the Bruce Highway. He just decided, I'm not quite sure where I'm going.
3: I've got to stop.
4: I'll just stop here and get my Refedex out. I think people have just forgotten the rules of the road, or we just don't care. I think a bit of a refresher. Interesting, Albie. A lot of the comments on the socials talk about age and talk about, I think it's probably a bit unfair that older people get penalised by this. A lot of people are saying, oh, I'm happy with the idea of this after 50 or after 60, but there's lots of crap young drivers as well.
3: Yeah.
4: I think if you're a, because you get your license, what are you, 17 when you get your license? Let's be honest, you're still an idiot when you're 17. Literally, your brain is not fully developed yet. You should get retested again when you're 22 and when you're 27. Then all of a sudden, your brain is literally different to the brain that did the test when you were 17.
3: I actually think you learn a lot more after you get your license when you're...
4: Oh, you learn a lot more on the road. Yeah. Absolutely. That's why I think one of the real joys, and I haven't had that joy yet, but that'll be coming early next year, is teaching teenagers to drive, because I cannot wait for a 16-year-old who's been driving for 9 minutes to tell me, yeah, I know what I'm doing.
3: I want to be there. Can I sit in the back seat?
4: Look, I think it'll be like teaching to ride a bike. I'll say, Shannon, it's all yours. Best of luck. So, Hot Family, it might seem unfair. I think it's going to save lives on our roads. My unpopular opinion this afternoon, that all drivers should have to retake a driving test every 5 years. Do you agree? Or disagree.
3: Let's see how you go. 1-300-468-911.
4: In Mountain Creek, Foxy. Hello, mate. How are you this afternoon?
5: I'm very well, Nugget. How are you?
4: Very, very well, sir. It's my unpopular opinion this afternoon that all drivers should have to retake a driving test every 5 years. Albie doesn't like it.
3: No.
4: I reckon it's going to save lives. What do you reckon, Foxy?
5: I think Albie doesn't like it because he knows he wouldn't pass.
3: I object.
4: But if it's every 5 years, he's probably only going to do one or two more as well.
5: I understand. If he starts practicing now, he could be right. I wholeheartedly agree with
4: you.
5: Yo,
4: beauty! Because you agree, Foxy, the standard of driving here on the Sunshine Coast has become terrifying.
5: Mate, it is absolutely appalling. And as a motorcycle rider as well, I see some really stupid stuff happening.
4: As I said before, it's a miracle I did not see this guy get killed on the weekend when this driver just pulled across.
5: My instructor when I got my license said there's two basic rules you got to remember. First thing is assume no one in a car can see you. Rule number two is assume if they can see you, they're probably trying to hit you.
4: Okay.
3: Wise counsel.
4: I've got to tell you, rule two is worrying, isn't it? But no, that's the thing. And just basic general road rules have gone out the window, it feels like.
5: Oh, absolutely. But I would actually contend that anyone who goes to get a car license should have to spend time at least

0: doing it on the motorbike.
1: Yep.
0: Just to see and become more aware.
1: Bit of appreciation for motorcyclists. Makes a lot of sense. Foxy, thanks for your call,
2: Thank
1: mate.
2: Thank you, Foxy.
1: Have a great afternoon.
0: Have a great afternoon, boys.
1: See you, mate. See you, mate.
2: Let's pop over and talk to Richard. G'day, Richard.
3: How are you, Nuggeter, now?
2: We're very well, mate. Sir. Nugget's unpopular opinion today that you should have to take a driver's test every 5 years.
3: Well, I agree with that.
1: You'll be
3: sure.
1: Hey! Wow, do you agree? If nothing else, it's going to save lives, isn't it, Richard?
3: Absolutely, but it shouldn't be 5 years. It should be every time you get a licence. Go for your licence renewal.
1: Oh, okay. So, because I usually do mine every sort of 2 years. Just I balk at having to pay the amount they want for every 3 or 4 or 5 year licence. So, every time you lob into the Department of Transport, you get your new licence, you do a lap around the block with one of the instructors.
2: Is there a 30-year licence renewal?
1: Why would you need that? I'm telling you not even to buy green bananas, let alone that kind of investment. But that makes sense. Maybe, yeah, whenever you get, but maybe they cap the licenses at 5 years, Richard.
3: Well, they do in Queensland.
1: Yeah, okay, so that'll work. That makes a lot of sense. Because if you are, and as I said, that people have said on our socials, it's going to take a lot of older people off the road, which I'm sorry about. But some of the statistics, they're often the ones that are getting into strife.
2: Does no one think you're penalising good drivers, though, by making them take another test?
3: But if you're a good driver, you wouldn't worry about the test.
1: As in, it'll take 20 minutes to do it, and you'll do it on your ear, is what you're saying.
3: If you're a good driver and you know everything, it doesn't matter if you have to do a test every year or every 5 years or every 10 years.
1: It's 20 minutes out of your life once a year. As we said, Richard, it's ironic that Albie's defending good drivers. a club that I believe took his jacket off him. Richard, thanks for your call. Have a great afternoon.
3: All right, you too, boy.
1: Anyway, can I complete the sweep with Ash in Parklands? How are you, Ashley?
4: Good, mate.
1: Mate, all drivers should have to retake a driving test every 5 years. It's my unpopular opinion. Do you agree or disagree?
4: Absolutely agree.
1: Yeah, it's a clean sweep.
2: It's a changing of the guard.
1: It really is.
2: You've done well.
1: Mate, I'm telling you, Chris Afuli, if you're listening, this is the start of a movement. And you'd be fine to go and do that every 5 years, Ash?
4: Yeah, yep. If it keeps the idiots from causing all the accidents, I'm all for it.
1: Because I've got to tell you, I think, yes, and people, as we said before, people have said, it'll take a lot of older drivers off the road. And look, that might be the case. But it's not just old people. There's just lots of idiots, isn't there, Ash?
4: Yeah, everywhere.
1: And do you agree parking should be part of it? Because the standard of parking is deplorable.
4: Parking, and also what to do when there's an accident, because the amount of people that just pull off with half the car still on the highway.
1: Yeah. So actually, that's all part of the training. If you've been in an accident, if you can, this is what you should do.
4: Yeah.
1: That's not part of the training at the moment. That's a good idea, actually. I'm not talking a written test. Just jumping in the car with an instructor, lap around the block. Because if you've been driving for 20 years, you don't have to do the full, 90-point test that kids do. Just to basically show that you're a proficient driver.
2: Could I do
1: enough.
2: A simulated one like the pilots do? Can you put me in a simulated car?
1: Ash, I like his idea. I'd like him to have to start the simulator up. Because the problem is I forgot my login and my password. And the test would never happen.
2: I don't know this street.
1: You've seen the movie Sully too many times.
2: Yeah.
1: That's the problem. He was a hero. You're just a weirdo in an ASX. Ash, have a great afternoon, legend. Thanks for your call.
4: You too, mate.
2: Wow.
1: Let the movement begin.
2: You've come. This is like a complete 360. You're winning everything.
1: Yep.
2: I'm not getting any.
1: Wait till we get you your driving test and you lose your license.
2: My turn next week.
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2: Well, I don't know if you saw this story. I think it surfaced last week, but it's an abject lesson that people power can win out in the end. It was regarding a toy, which Big W, Target, quite a few of the big department stores were selling in their toy section.
3: Yeah.
2: And it sold for $49. It's called the Chester Cheeks dancing toy.
3: Sorry, did you say Chester Cheeks?
2: Chester Cheeks.
3: So obviously my brain is drawn to the second word there.
2: Yeah.
3: When we're talking cheeks, what are we talking about here? What is this toy?
2: It's a butt face. Wearing headphones.
3: How dare you?
2: The giggles and moves when you press a button. And parents were going, what the hell?
3: It's a bum.
2: Yep.
3: But it's got like a nose and eyes and.
2: Yeah, it's basically got a face, but you do things to make noises. This is the TV ad.
4: What's that? It's Chester Cheeks, the ultimate butt face prankster. Squeeze, and he lets it rip. He's dropping beats, jiggling cheeks. He's full of gas-powered pranks up his sleeve.
3: What is that?
4: Chester Cheeks from Buttface by Goliath.
2: So that was the toy.
3: Now, you love that because your favourite thing in the world is fart sounds, isn't it?
2: I think you can't.
3: You love it.
2: You can't help but laugh at a fart sound.
3: So what, you do certain things and Chester will let rip?
2: Yeah. You pull the cheeks apart and it does its thing and everything. So
3: can
2: obviously,
3: you not say the words pull the cheeks apart?
2: So obviously parents were going, taken aback, going, what the hell is going on here? One lady said, my husband and I turned around to see our kids looking at this toy. We felt sick. You literally spread its cheeks.
3: Oh, it's a fine line, isn't it?
2: Oh, it is.
3: Because, I mean, yeah, I guess it's kind of a little bit off colour. But,
2: it's,
3: I mean, is
2: it's
3: it...
2: more of a party toy. It's not a kid's toy.
3: So what? Did a campaign get this taken off the shelves, basically?
2: Yeah, People Power eventually got it taken off the shelves.
3: Are we in a bit of a nanny state?
2: Well, I guess it's
3: because it's maybe, funny. I mean, it's puerile
2: funny.
3: And it's dumb.
2: But maybe it's sending the wrong message to kids.
3: Yeah, I don't know. I think you're right. I don't know if it's a children's toy. I tell you what, it's making all the right noises, excuse the pun, for, I don't know, hypothetically, a dear friend's retirement gift. Just saying.
2: So apart from that, if you press down on its head, it jiggles and wiggles into dance mode, and then it makes random, it's got an on-off switch, but if you leave it on, it will make unexpected random noises when not being handled. But, finally People Power went, Big W went, no, we're going to pull this from the shelf. I don't think you can get it at any department store
3: now. Does it just make you want one more now, though?
2: And it's a Goliath
3: forbidden
2: game.
3: Fruit.
2: So you can get it online or whatever, but you can't. But it was on news stories, you know, like Today and Sunrise and all those sorts of shows in America especially. They had the panel up there and they had this thing sitting on the desk and they're mucking around and playing with it. So I can see how it kind of got a lot of notoriety.
3: Well, I believe it's now rumoured it's going to be the new host of Today. It was so popular.
2: First
3: it may
2: Carl,
3: yet replace Carl.
2: Welcome, Chester Cheeks.
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6: Sure is. How are you, Lady Kate?
7: Oh, boy, so good. Just freshly back from Adelaide, where I went to the Adelaide show and saw this man get shot out of a giant cannon.
6: Was it part of the show or was it a horrible accident?
7: It was part of the show, and he got such sweet air, like so much trajectory, and he went for about 200 feet and boinged off this giant net. I am still laughing about it. It was so great.
6: And so did you know your husband Chris was doing that before you'd taken your seat, or was it like an anniversary surprise?
8: Or she hadn't mentioned that because Nugget will try to be a promo with me in the cannon. I don't want to do it.
6: That's how we send you into retirement, via cannon.
8: I am not doing it.
6: We just shoot you into the harbour at Malulabar. Oh, thank you, Kate. What a wonderful gift.
7: There we go. Idea for sausage.
6: That would have been magnificent. Now, before we get into today's proper gossip, we need a proper vote off you, Kate, because I think Kate's been on this show long enough to earn a voting right.
8: Oh, absolutely.
6: On the board of Nugget and Al, because, Kate, as you know, we're up to Mystery Movie 6, Let's Get Feral. Very tough choice for the Hot Family. Anchorman versus Step Brothers. Albie, we're saying that Kate's vote is an official ratifying vote.
8: Are you waiting to hear how she votes first? No, okay.
6: Kate, which movie do you want to see next Friday night at Nambour Cinema?
7: Pretty tough one. I want to see Anchorman.
6: Anchorman! Yay! And that's great news because it's been a rough start for Anchorman. Is that because your hair in the 80s was very similar to that of Ron Burgundy's? Is that why you've gone for it, Kate?
7: I think my whole persona is like Ron Burgundy.
6: Yeah.
7: That was a message from sort of the universe.
6: Makes sense.
7: Like Uri Geller.
8: Great choice.
6: And if I had a dollar for every time Kate's told me to stay classy, I could have retired years ago.
8: Would you read the teleprompter?
6: It's a vote. She will read anything you write on the amount of times she said, I'm Kate Halfpenny in this segment is ridiculous. So it's another vote for Anchorman. Now on to today's proper gossip. And I think we can all agree, one of the favourite people we talk about on this segment semi-regularly, we in fact go shopping with this lady every Valentine's Day and every Christmas, our good mate Gwyneth Paltrow at Goop, who for years, Kate, has been flogging overpriced crap that nobody needs on her lifestyle website, and we love it, don't we?
7: We absolutely love it. There's nothing better than seeing what's on Gwyneth's mind when she puts it all up on her website.
6: Just a little walk down memory lane. Some of the greatest hits of Goop over the years. Obviously, there was those candles that we're not going to get into the details, but garnered a lot of attention. There's the Body Vibe stickers that are wearable stickers made from carbon material that NASA uses for spacesuits. It's pre-programmed to clear body frequency imbalances. There's the Psychic Vampire Repellent Spray. And, of course, I think we've all enjoyed the Healthy Line Rainbow Mat, $3,000 worth. It's embedded with crystals that it's intended to heat up and align your chakras.
8: Yeah.
6: All gear that everybody needs around the
8: house. Absolutely. Now, think about it. I'm still waiting for my Goop Christmas present from last year.
6: I don't think you paid the postage and handling is the problem. So Gwyneth's had this market cornered. But it turns out, Kate, another mega star A-lister is trying to horn her way in on the overpriced crap no one needs market.
7: Yeah, it's Beyonce.
6: She's trying to move in
7: on Gwyneth's specialty merch field. She wants to get in on the swag market. And she's kicked off with something quite extraordinary. Basically, for $1,300, I think that's USD.
6: No, I think it's about $1,700 Australian. Oh, yeah, it's $1,300 American, yeah.
7: What you get for that is an empty box.
6: It's literally just a timber box. To be fair, it's velvet lined. It's not like it's an apple crate.
8: Is it like a camper chest or anything?
6: No, it's not that big. But so the vibe is that so she's flogging it to the Beehive, who of course is the collective term for her fans. They're basically saying what a wonderful keepsake for all of Beyonce's albums.
7: Yes, you're supposed to stash them all in there. It's allegedly a Beyonce keepsake box, and there's only 500 of them being released. But it's literally, you're going to pay $1,700 by the time you get it at your home to stick your albums in it. I think that you're so much better off to go down to the hardware and just make a box.
6: Can I tell you, so I have had a look, the workmanship looks beautiful. It's got the nice finger joints. So obviously a bit of work has gone into these. These don't look mass-produced to me. I'm assuming Beyonce's got her dad out in the shed working like the rent
8: student. Has she autographed them and are they numbered or anything
6: like
8: that?
6: There is literally no evidence to suggest it's from Beyonce. Like, you could get the blokes down the local men's shed to knock you one of these up for about $50, I reckon. And that's always nice timber. I love the bit, though, and this is the actual description. They're saying that the 14-inch pine wood crate is lined with deep green velvet and designed to house and display your Beyonce vinyl collection. They're very quick to note, vinyl not included. So now to fill the box, you've got to spend thousands of dollars on her albums. I don't even know if she's released all of her albums on vinyl.
8: Well done, Beyonce.
7: Oh, Jean, yeah, well done her. What a stitch up. I mean, I love spending money. I'm a really good shopper. But even I would think that that was not good value.
6: I'm just
7: going to
6: say,
7: overpay.
6: I couldn't agree with you more. We'll discuss this off the air, but I'm just saying, Kate, you and me go halvesies. Did someone say retirement present?
8: I want the Jay-Z collection.
6: It's a slightly smaller and less successful box, apparently. So what we'll do, we'll present this to you on your last day, just before we fire you out of the cabin.
8: Oh, wow.
7: All right. Yeah, Dan, we better jump on quickly, Nugget, if there's only 500.
6: There's only 500. Better get on. I'll get the plastic out quick, smart. That's proper shopping.
8: Sure
6: and
8: is.
6: That's proper gossip, damn it. Lady Kate, she's voted for Anchorman. She's about to buy herself a Beyonce box, and we'll talk to you next Wednesday.
7: All right, and don't forget the cannon.
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14: Hi, Saskia Channing here with your latest news updates. A young Australian woman has been killed in a horror fall at a popular Bali tourist hotspot. The 29-year-old Queensland woman is believed to have fallen from a cliff at Klinking Beach while rescuers were attempting to reach her. Two men have been arrested after a violent mid-air incident on a flight from Melbourne to Doha. Passengers say the pair made threats about having a gun before allegedly assaulting crew members. They were restrained on board and handed to Qatari authorities when the plane landed. Police are investigating a tragic house fire that's claimed the life of a four-year-old child in the New South Wales Central West. A woman and two other children able to escape the blaze near Cowra yesterday afternoon. A leading AI company is urging the tech sector to slow down. Anthropic chief Dario Amodei says the race to build more powerful artificial intelligence is moving too quickly and could increase risks. His call for greater safeguards has already won support from OpenAI and Elon Musk. And Nashville's airport is set for a major name change. Officials have unanimously voted to honour late country music icon Dolly Parton by renaming the airport after her. The move comes weeks after her death, cementing her legacy in her home state of Tennessee.
1: Sport.
11: Gowan Lee Timbers. Premium hardwood decking, cladding and screening.
14: The Sharks have booked their spot in week two of the NRL finals, a 26-16 victory over the Cowboys, ending North Queensland's campaign overnight. Cronulla's Nicho Hynes says they'll be watching today's blockbuster between Penrith and the Roosters to see what's next.
15: Yeah, two heavyweights of the competition, and both of them were touted to be favourites to win the comp earlier in the year. So, look, it's going to be a good game, and hopefully that's whoever we play next week's a bit worn out.
14: Meantime, the Dolphins are straight through to the prelims after a 26-16 victory over the Warriors. The Wahs to face the Knights next in next week's second chance semi. And the top two stars in women's tennis are currently on court battling for the US Open crown. Aryna Sabalenka is aiming for a third consecutive title, while new world number one Elena Rybakina looks to spoil the party.
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8: Sunshine Coast, we are in for a shower or two today, heading for a top of 22 degrees.
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8: Thanks for giving us part of your valuable Sunday morning. This is where we look back at some of the ridiculous things we talked about during the week.
6: And when I think ridiculous, I think talking, Mikey springs straight to mind. This week's edition of Mikey's Random Advice took us in some weird directions, but took us towards a bloke who maybe has an unhealthy obsession with a very particular pop star. Not the band he's in, just the bloke we tried to help with Mikey's Random Advice. It's coming up soon.
8: It was weird. Now, top five, we were inspired by something that happened in the AFL.
6: A very popular coach got the flick from his club and, you know, he thought, well, I don't need all my gear anymore. So a Melbourne op shop scored an absolute cavalcade of North Melbourne Kangaroos coaching apparel. People were flooding into the shop to try and get some cheap gear. We did a bit of searching this week. Apparently the op shops are just filled with celebrity items. Top five was all over it.
8: Now, anyone who listens to the show will know about Survey Says. We had an unusual one during the week. It was, we have a dozen of these in the kitchen. The answer was fridge magnets.
6: And we learned that both Albie and I are absolute bandits for fridge magnets.
8: Love them.
6: Apparently people have a favourite fridge magnet. We're not alone in this.
8: Doesn't everybody?
6: The Hodd family came forward with some wonderful gear that's coming up soon.
8: It's 91.1 Hodd FM.

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4: Happy Wednesday.
3: Now, we mentioned, I think it was a couple of weeks ago, the couple of days after Albie made his announcement he was retiring from work at the end of the year, you also said you've officially re-retired from dancing.
4: Mm-hmm.
3: And every day on this segment, Mike, he does a little jig and gets up in your grill and tries to make you dance.
5: Yeah, tries to.
3: I like the fact that you just stay completely still.
5: Yep.
3: You're like one of the Queen's Grenadier Guards.
5: That's the resolve that's going to win me a staff member of the month in the months to come.
3: What? No, see, I think that's the problem. You're sitting still too often. It's your lack of motion that's costing you this prize.
4: I don't think it's going to last. Song. I think give it a couple more days.
5: You won't break me.
4: By Monday, you'll be vibing again.
3: Mate, that mind is a steel trap.
5: Yeah.
3: You try and break that thing, Ben.
5: Many have tried.
4: Well,
3: you're in for a tough afternoon if you try and
4: I'm
3: break that
4: I'm going to
3: down.
4: Succeed.
3: Quickly, Mikey, a couple of days gone now. Bit of a rough start for Anchorman, if we're being honest.
4: Yeah.
3: Missed your movie 6, Let's Get Feral.
4: Yeah.
3: Anchorman versus Step Brothers.
4: Yes.
3: You've had a couple of days. Firstly, have you seen either of these movies?
4: Ask me the question, Nug.
3: Mikey, have you seen either of the... Didn't I just do that?
4: No. Ask me the question. No.
3: I don't understand the game.
4: Ask me the question on which movie I'm voting for.
3: Oh, right. Okay.
4: Yeah.
3: Right,
4: yeah.
3: How good's live radio?
4: Yeah.
3: All right. This is all very natural.
4: Yeah.
3: Hey, Mikey.
4: Yes?
3: Which movie are you voting for?
4: I love Anchorman. Oh. I'm voting for Anchorman. It is one of my favourite movies.
3: Oh, so you've seen Anchorman?
4: Yes.
3: So you've seen 2.5 movies?
4: Yes. Here's the thing you're not going to like.
3: Yeah.
4: I don't know the other one.
3: Step Brothers.
4: Yeah, I don't know
3: If you like Anchorman, you will lose your mind in Step Brothers.
4: Okay.
3: I love both. I love Anchorman.
4: Yeah, I love Anchorman.
3: But Step Brothers, I think, is actually the funniest comedy movie I've ever seen.
5: You would enjoy Step Brothers.
4: Yeah. Okay.
3: Track it down.
4: What's it about?
3: So Will Ferrell's character of Brennan and John C. Reilly's character of Dale, they're 40-year-old losers who still live at home with their parents.
4: Okay.
3: And the mum and the dad get married, sort of a blended family. What comes with it is these two adult idiots who are still living at home. And then basically they don't get on at all at the start.
4: Oh.
3: But then the mum and dad decide to retire and sell the house.
4: Yeah.
3: So they've got to try and stop that from happening. It is spectacular.
4: Okay.
3: It's one of the most quotable movies I've ever seen. Like, you were in our office today with Crystal, our promotions manager. We were just whipping off lines from Step Brothers, weren't we?
5: Yeah, but you could do that with Anchorman as well.
3: Oh, absolutely. I don't know if I've told you. I played in an Oztag team called the Anchormen. This is years ago, and I was still working at the paper. We were called the Anchormen because we all loved the movie, and we were all working in the media. We all worked in either radio, paper, or TV here on the Sunshine Coast. And all of our calls for plays were lines from the movie. So I'd be running downfield screaming, "I love lamp! I love lamp!" Or like, "Sex Panther, Sex Panther." They were all different plays we had put together. So part of it worked is the other team be going, "What the hell are these guys doing?" We were in a team. Good afternoon to all the boys from the Anchormen.
4: Yeah.
3: We played an Oztag team. This is years ago.
4: Yeah.
3: So, yeah, it's super quotable, Anchorman. But okay. I can't believe you've seen Anchorman.
4: Well,
3: can you do some homework?
4: Yeah.
3: Can you watch Step Brothers as well when you get a chance? And then give us your feedback.
4: Well, what's it on?
3: They're both on Stan.
5: Yeah,
3: we should say Hot Family. If you want to check them both out, they're both definitely on Stan.
4: Yes.
3: If you get a chance, watch Step Brothers and just give us your feedback on what is your... Having seen both, what would be your official vote?
4: Let me do that.
5: Anchorman's still got plenty of time to make up the gaps.
3: Yeah.
4: Am I the first one to vote for Anchorman?
3: Look, it's not been a great start.
4: Okay.
3: But, you know, there's lots of time. As always, there's lots and lots of time.
4: Right.
3: Boys, our email this afternoon comes from Meg. She writes, "Dear Mikey, this is a bit of a weird one, but has really thrown me and I need your advice. I met a guy on Tinder a few weeks ago and we met up a few times and he seems great. We got into the subject of music and he casually mentions that he absolutely loves Nickelback. I wasn't too concerned until I went to his house on the weekend and taking pride of place in his lounge room is a massive framed and signed picture of Chad Kroeger."
4: She
3: goes on to say, "Not Nickelback, just Chad. He said he bought it at an online auction for $3,000. I know this is a bit petty, but I don't know if I can see him again. What should I do, Meg?" Because that's weird. Like, obviously Nickelback's terrible, but they're also massively popular.
4: Yeah.
3: If it was a framed, signed Nickelback print, you might kind of go, "Oh, okay, people have got them for Coldplay and Robbie Williams and Ed Sheeran. Yep. He just likes Nickelback." The fact that it's a signed photo of just Chad Kroeger, that's weird. Avril Lavigne doesn't even have one of those, and she was married to him. But that's a red flag, I reckon.
4: I don't think it is. I think it's all right. I think it's all right because he's obviously a fan of Nickelback.
3: No, he's a fan of Chad. That's the thing.
5: But no one knows any other members of Nickelback.
3: Mate,
5: no.
3: We could be the other members of Nickelback. It's like Coldplay. No one knows the other three blokes. Is this enough of a red flag for Meg to maybe go, thanks, no thanks?
4: Nah, Meg, I think you're looking into it too much. I think it's all right. Like, it's just, it's a bit of memorabilia. Wow, I had a crack at that. Memorabilia, that was a big word.
3: That could be one of the words Albie gets wrong on the spelling bee next week.
4: Don't ask me to spell it. No, I think it is. I think it is like that. It's signed. It's worth a lot. I think it's a piece of treasure.
3: Albie, is there a concern for Meg? If this progresses on, is she never going to be able to be loved by this man?
5: It's a warning sign that his musical taste could be absolutely terrible.
3: Well, that's it. It's a sign that he makes poor choices. Mm. But is she always going to be competing with Chad Kroeger for this guy's affections?
5: And it would be scary looking at his his headshot on the wall all the time.
3: When she said it was just a photo of Chad Kroeger, for some reason I'm picturing a bearskin rug and a black and white pic. Something tasteful, but not the standard. I don't know why. Oh. And it's signed with one of the, you know, those like silvery Nikos?
4: Yes.
3: To Steve, best wishes, the Chad. So you're saying it's not much of a red flag?
4: No, it's fine. It's just something that he obviously loves. He's had for a while, however long he's had it.
3: I reckon it's a concern.
5: I think it's the doorway to a bigger problem.
3: Yeah, I think this is a gateway. I think you're right. You're saying go for it. Albie and I are saying it's a slippery slope. Chad, what do you say on the matter? That seems a pretty definitive answer, I think. Yeah, good luck with that, Meg. Big boy, we'll see you tomorrow.
4: See you, bye.
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2: We've been inspired by an incident which occurred during the week about, well, it concerned a well-known AFL coach.
3: Yeah, so Alistair Clarkson, if you don't follow the AFL, a very, very successful coach, won a stack of premierships at Hawthorn, and he's been coaching North Melbourne in the AFL for the last few years. And unfortunately, and generally people are saying he was a bit hard done by, got the flick from North Melbourne late last week after he'd done all the hard work and was kind of rebuilding their list and sort of getting them to a place where they could maybe start having some success. He got the can of sass late last week, and there was an incredible discovery earlier this week in an op shop in Hampton, which is kind of a suburb of Melbourne. People have rocked in there and discovered Alistair Clarkson has dumped off absolutely all of his North Melbourne Football Club merchandise. So there's an entire rack of polo shirts and jackets and stuff that would cost you a fortune.
2: I was going to say, that's good gear.
3: It's good gear. One of them is actually an Indigenous round jersey, the North Melbourne Indigenous round jersey that has Clarkson on it. So this is some really rare gear.
2: So he's just dumped the whole lot.
3: He's just going, you know what? I don't work there anymore. I'll put it in the bag. I'll dump it off at Vinny's. So all of a sudden, North Melbourne fans are clamouring to get to this St. Vincent de Paul in Melbourne. But it made us think, if you do a bit of a wander around your local op shop, your Vinny's, your Salvo's, whatever it might be, if you look closely enough, the now deposed North Melbourne coach might not be the only celebrity who's dumped some stuff in there. That's inspired our top five this week.
2: It certainly has. The top five other celebrity items that I saw at the op shop.
4: Number 5.
2: I saw an old jacket that belonged to Shannon Knoll. Simply said on the price tag, what about me?
3: So no actual price, though.
2: No.
3: That seems very confusing.
2: Name your own.
3: Oh, okay.
4: Number 4.
2: Albo's old DJ headphones, but apparently they only work on hits of the 90s.
3: Plus, I think his integrity is also available at your local op shop.
4: Number 3.
2: This would be a collector's item. A whole box of Broncos, the back-to-back premiers for 2026 coffee mugs. I would have grabbed those.
3: I think their courage and work ethic can also be found in your local op shop.
4: Number 2.
2: Ray Gunn's Olympics breakdance cap.
3: Oh, that'd be amazing.
2: But it did bear a disclaimer that read, do not ever wear this in Paris.
3: Still not welcome in France.
4: Number 1.
2: Number 1 other celebrity item I saw at the op shop. I wasn't game to open this box. Barnsley's vocal cords. Spare set. Obviously thrown out by accident.
3: Can we get them back to him?
2: He needs them.
3: He's going to need those for sure.
2: Top 5 other celebrity items I saw at the op shop.
3: Mate, they're good finds. You know I love me a trip to the op shop, so I've got the top 5 other celebrity items that I found at the op shop.
4: Number 5.
3: A jar of clean urine labelled Nick Kyrgios. I reckon he could have used that when Wada knocked on the door a couple of weeks ago.
4: Number 4.
3: The Best Friends Forever charm bracelet that Prince Harry made for Prince William. It's been in the shop for a while, to be fair. It's got a lot of dust on it.
4: Number 3.
3: Barnaby Joyce's blood pressure medication.
2: Oh.
3: Can we please get it back to him?
2: Please.
3: He looks like a beetroot.
4: Number 2.
3: The middle of Marnus Labuschagne's bat.
2: Oh.
3: Makes sense that he's donated it. Hasn't used it for about 3 years.
4: Number 1.
3: And number 1 of the top 5 other celebrity items I stumbled across in my local op shop. Albie's marbles. We all just assumed you'd lost them.
2: I thought they were in a big tin.
3: They've been there the entire time.
2: Hooray!
3: The top 5 celebrity items I found at the op shop.
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2: 1-300-468-911. You reckon no one will call. We discussed this.
3: I think we might be on our own here, big boy.
2: Are we the only ones who love fridge magnets? We were talking about this yesterday because in our survey says, the question was, the average person has 12 of these in the kitchen. And it was on the fridge.
3: Fridge magnets.
2: Fridge magnets.
3: So, Hot Family, want to know this afternoon, are we the only ones here? Does anybody out there, I think it's one of those middle-aged things. You know how you also discover you've got a favourite hot plate on the stove? You don't care when you're young. You'll cook on a hot road if you need to, but then you get to a certain age and you go, God, I love that front left one. I really love it. In the same vein, Hot Family, 1-300-468-911. Is it just me and Albie, or does anybody else have a favourite fridge magnet?
2: Everyone has a favourite fridge magnet. They just don't want to admit it.
3: It got solved yesterday on Survey Says, and then we got talking about the fact that you and I are the same. If I get a decent fridge magnet, I cannot throw it away. I love a fridge magnet.
2: And they cover the side of your fridge from top to bottom.
3: Oh, they're all over the place. So we've done a quick recce of our fridges. What's on yours, big boy?
2: I found another because the other day I said I've got one that says, need a good plumber, and I know for a fact this guy's gone out of business. The other one was my 2019 calendar, but I just love the fact, I know it's outdated.
3: No, well, you mentioned yesterday that you've got a magnet, it's a 2019 calendar.
2: Yeah.
3: Good luck, because I did some research.
2: Yes.
3: That will be the accurate calendar again in 2030.
2: Oh, see, I knew there was a reason I hung on to it.
3: It'll roll around again for 2030 so you can use it again.
2: Well, it's a good size, that's why I've kept that one. But I found one because last night you sent me a text saying, don't forget to check out your fridge magnets.
3: Yeah.
2: So I found one.
3: Yes. Is this your favourite one?
2: Well, I didn't know we had this one, but now I love it.
3: Yeah.
2: It's the Hobbit's Knob Cat Retreat, which apparently was in Shevallum. The only thing is I checked it out today and it's closed down.
3: Oh.
2: So do not enough cats know or knew that there was a cat retreat they could go to, like a B&B
3: for a weekend. I think the thing is, no one was game to Google Hobbit's Knob for fear you'd end up on some very, very weird Lord of the Rings fan fiction. So I understand that.
2: Their loss, the Hobbit's Knob Cat Retreat.
3: And is it a good solid one?
2: It's a good one.
3: Yeah, okay. Yeah. I love a good solid one. Yeah. I've done a bit of a recce. For some reason, we have never patronised this, I'm assuming, wonderful and still existing Sunshine Coast business. On the front of our fridge, we have a Nambour glass and aluminium fridge magnet.
2: Oh, yes.
3: No idea why.
2: Worthy business, though.
3: Wonderful local business. We've never used their services once, but it's on there. The vet that we got to take our dog to.
2: 24-hour.
3: That is handy because you can ring the, what's the number for the vet? It's on there.
2: Yeah, everyone's got that.
3: Remember how you said yesterday that you always get that relative who randomly brings you one back from overseas? For some reason, and this is the real, real special one, we have got one from Edinburgh.
2: Yes.
3: With the other ones, the plastic ones, that had the thermometer built in.
2: Oh, yeah.
3: I've never been to Edinburgh, and I can tell you, the thermometer does not work. It's still on the fridge. We've also got one from the Parthenon.
2: What is that?
3: Again, like the historical site in Greece.
2: Oh, I thought you meant like a business.
3: No, Parthenon. Not a Greek restaurant, the actual Parthenon. We've got a heap of we got them done. I think Shannon got them done. You know, like Snapfish or those guys?
2: Yep.
3: We've got a heap of photos of the kids turned into magnets.
2: Yeah, they're good.
3: There's a heap of those ones, including Digby Dresses the Chicken. It's a long story. But my absolute favourite one, I would have thought maybe it's the Telstra one that has our Wi-Fi password.
2: Got a drum roll ready.
3: But no, it's in silver metal. And you will know why I love this one. He's a great mate of ours. I don't know how long ago we got it. It's probably about 15 centimetres long and about 10 centimetres high. So it's a good, solid one.
2: That'd hold lots.
3: You can stick lots of stuff under that bad boy.
2: We sound like stepbrothers. Yeah, that'd hold lots, that one.
3: Did we just become best friends? We have got a Ted O'Brien kitchen
2: Teddy
3: conversion chart. So it's got our mate Ted O'Brien's mug on it.
2: Yeah.
3: But then it's got all 5 milligrams equals 5 mils and stuff, like all the kitchen conversion.
2: Handy to know. That's smart, Ted.
3: So unbelievably handy. Thank you, Teddy. I don't know when we got it, but that is my absolute favourite of our magnets because it's so big. It does take up a lot of room, but you can hold a lot. I reckon I could stick an adult shoe on the fridge under that magnet. It is so solid.
2: That's a smart move from Ted, because that one will stand out from the crowd, and as you say, better chance of people hanging on.
3: You don't throw them away.
2: No.
3: That's the main reason I voted for him for the last three elections. It's just the magnet.
2: Because of his calendar.
3: I'm certain we're alone in this hot family, but maybe we're not. 1-300-468-911.
2: Come on.
3: Do you have a favourite fridge magnet? We want to know what it is. A couple of members of the Hot Family have jumped on the socials. Lisa says our magnet from the Guinness Brewery in Dublin is my favourite.
2: Oh.
3: Larissa says I can't handle magnets on the fridge. That's very disappointing. And Samara has sent through a picture of hers. It's a Queen Elizabeth II commemorative one with a photo of her, I'm assuming, on Coronation Day and a photo of her maybe not long before she passed. Her Majesty Queen Elizabeth II, 1926 to 2022.
2: Oh, see, collector's item.
3: That is magnificent. Hot Family, are we alone in this? 1-300-468-911. Do you have a favourite fridge magnet?
2: Come on, you fridge magnet people. 1-300-468-911.
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0: 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With local surfing legend Robbie Sherwell.
7: Good morning. 10 to 15 knots south, southwest is across the coast. We've got a metre or so of easterly swell at 7 to 8 second intervals and a high tide at 9.15. 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
18: Oh God, my God, how she get at me? Either we'll never get it right or it's meant to be. My ego, her pride, some recipe. We are biggest fans and our own worst enemy.

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2: We tackle the big topics.
3: We're basically like four corners.
2: We are really.
3: Hot Family 1300-468-911. Want to know this afternoon, like Albie and myself, do you have a favourite fridge magnet? We learned yesterday on our survey says that on average, we've got 12 fridge magnets on our fridge. And you and I got to chatting with our winner and was saying, if I get a good fridge magnet, I cannot throw it away.
2: No.
3: I don't care what it's for. I honestly do not care what it's for. If it's a good, solid fridge magnet, it is going on my fridge. I did mention that the gold medal winning magnet on my fridge, I must have got it years ago, from our great mate Ted O'Brien. It's a kitchen conversion chart.
2: That's a beauty.
3: Most of the conversions have rubbed off. We've had it for so long. Like, Teddy's got a full head of hair in the picture. That's how long ago it
2: is. He's just down the road. He could probably give you a new one.
3: Teddy, if you're listening, mate, can you pop over from next door and chuck me about another half a dozen? Because they're big and they're solid and I love it. I'm not alone here. You've got a favourite fridge magnet.
2: I have the Hobbit Knob Cat Retreat, which apparently is no longer, and I feel sorry for the cats of the Sunshine Coast.
3: And I've got a lot of questions for the person who named that business as well while we're going. Look, maybe we're on our own here. Hot Family, we want to know this afternoon. You get to a certain point in your life where you've got to start to find joy in the menial things. Do you have a favourite fridge magnet on your fridge?
2: And we know you do.
3: We want to know what it is.
2: Join in. 1300-468-911.
3: In Corroy, Shawnee. Hello, mate. How are you this afternoon?
4: Yeah, good, mate. Yourself?
3: Very well. Welcome to the lamest edition of Antiques Roadshow ever. We want to give you a chance to show off, big fella. What is your favourite fridge magnet that is currently on your fridge?
4: So I've had this Snoopy magnet for as long as I can possibly remember.
3: So this is an actual magnet of Snoopy the dog from Peanuts.
4: Yep. It's been on every single fridge we've had since I was a kid.
2: Wow.
3: So was it on mum and dad's fridge when you were a kid and you finagled it?
4: Yeah, I took it when I moved out. I wasn't leaving that magnet behind.
2: And do you know how it was acquired originally?
4: I have no idea.
3: But as long as it's still got magnetic powers, you will keep it.
4: That's it. It doesn't even look like Snoopy anymore. It's just a silhouette.
3: Just a weird little blob. Is it one of those? Is it like a plastic one?
4: Yeah, it's like the picture on the solid old magnet, and
3: Now, have you had to replace the magnets, or is it still an original nick?
4: It's still an original nick. It still holds somehow.
3: That's very, very impressive.
2: And Sean will pass that down in his will.
3: And the day it stops working, Shawnee, my advice, get a new fridge. keep that thing alive as long as you can. Have a great afternoon. Yeah. Thanks for your call.
4: No,
3: see you, mate.
2: I want to start a support group.
3: Oh, I mean, you know what we could get for the support group? Magnets. It'll work.
2: Brendo in Aruna. G'day, Brendo.
5: G'day, gentlemen.
3: How are you, mate?
2: Tell us about your fridge.
5: Good, good.
2: And your fridge.
3: What's your favourite magnet, Brendo?
5: Well, we went to Alaska last year, and I've got a fidget spinner. It's of a bear fidget spinner. As a fridge magnet.
3: So it's a magnet. It's a fidget spinner and it's a bear.
5: Yeah.
3: Oh, that's a triple threat.
2: Yeah.
3: Do you ever just grab it off the fridge and play with it?
5: I hate to admit it, but yes.
3: Yeah, no, you're waiting for your pasta to cook or something. Yep. And so is the bear, is like the bear the middle part of the fidget spinner? Take me on a tour.
5: Yeah. So it's the shape of a bear and it's just a spinner, mate. Just a big spinner.
3: I love it.
5: The
3: bear itself spins around.
5: Yeah, the bear spins around, and it's a really, really good magnet as well.
3: Be honest, is that the whole reason you went to Alaska, just to get one of those?
5: It is a talking piece that I talk about.
3: You landed in Anchorage, walked into duty free, grabbed yourself some rum, a fidget spinner, I'm going back to the Sunshine Coast. And that is a trip bloody worthwhile as well. Brendo, I'm tempted to come round to your house and put a rates bill on your fridge just so I can play with that thing, mate. Have a great afternoon. Let's go to Alex. Karen, how are you this afternoon?
6: I'm not too bad, boys. How are you?
3: Very well. Welcome to the magnet edition of Antiques Roadshow. Kazzy, what's your favourite magnet currently on your fridge?
6: It's actually a little set of bagpipes, like a mini little bagpipe.
3: And
6: when you press it, it plays Scotland.
3: It plays Scotland what?
6: Scotland the Brave.
3: Oh, there we go. Wow.
2: I thought we lost you.
3: Well, I didn't know if it was going to be some sort of controversial anti-Scotland kind of, you know, Scotland the worst. What a terrible time for your phone to cut out. So wait, actually does play like in bagpipery, Scotland the Brave.
6: Yes.
3: How long have you had this magnet for?
6: It was my mother-in-law's, and it was on her fridge for about 20 years, and when she died, we got ownership of it.
3: And the bagpipes still play? The little, whatever the little doodad inside, it still plays the song?
6: Still plays.
3: Oh, that's amazing. That's great workmanship,
2: see,
3: too.
2: You can't beat a good, well-put-together magnet.
3: The fine craftsmen of Edinburgh should be very, very proud of that. Karen, that is magnificent. I'm sure you're not sick of that song at all. That is a great magnet. Have a ripping afternoon.
6: Bye.
2: See, we're not the only ones.
3: We're still sad, though.
2: There's still a few of us out there.
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17: Hi, Saskia Channing here with your latest news update. Investigations are continuing after an Australian died in a fall at a popular Bali tourist spot. The 29-year-old Queensland woman plunging around 80 metres from a cliff at Kalinking Beach on Noosa Penida. A major recovery operation is continuing in the Philippines after a deadly ferry blaze. The number of confirmed deaths has risen to 76 after crews gained access to parts of the ship previously blocked by smoke and heat. 13 people remain unaccounted for while investigators probe how the fire started. Saudi Arabia has shut down a key oil pipeline after accusing militants in Iraq of launching drone attacks. The pipeline has been vital for moving oil around the closed Strait of Hormuz. The incident has fueled fresh concerns about global energy supplies and rising oil prices. One of the world's biggest AI bosses wants the industry to hit the brakes. Anthropic CEO Dario Amodei is calling for a slowdown in AI development, warning the technology is advancing too fast for safety measures to keep up. He's proposing independent oversight of cutting-edge AI systems. And a long-haul flight from Melbourne turned chaotic after two men allegedly threatened passengers and crew. Witnesses say the pair became aggressive, with one allegedly spitting, kicking and headbutting a flight attendant. Both men were restrained by crew and passengers before being arrested in Doha.
16: Sport. Darwin Lee Timbers, the Sunshine Coast's hardwood and timber specialists.
17: The Cowboys are heading into the off-season after their finals run came to an end in Sydney, North Queensland, falling 26 points to 16 against the Sharks overnight. Lock Jason Taumalolo says it was a hard-fought battle.
18: We made it hard for ourselves. That's been a story all year, but the boys really put up a fight right to the last minute. So congrats to Cronulla and all the best for next week.
17: Oscar Piastri has work to do at Formula One Spanish Grand Prix. The Aussie only managing seventh in qualifying on Madrid's new street circuit, while McLaren teammate Lando Norris stormed to pole. And to rugby union, the Wallaroos have gone down to England 48-15 in the WXV Global Series. The Aussies leading 10-5 by the break, with the Red Roses coming back to claim their 39th straight victory.
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2: Sunshine Coast, we are in for a shower or two today, heading for a top of 22 degrees.
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2: Got a dilemma you need help with? Get help from the two best problem solvers on the Sunshine Coast that were willing to work weekends. It's Half Beat.
3: Yes.
4: Yes, it is.
3: All right, let's do it. We just dish out some half-baked advice. I mean, we try to give the best advice we can, but it's not always the best kind of advice.
4: Speak for yourself.
3: You know?
4: I reckon it's great advice.
3: Okay.
4: All right, you really cut the music off there. All right, so we've had someone write in to us this week. This is Laura. All right, you ready for this?
3: Yes.
4: Morning, Ash and Liv. I need advice because I think my neighbour might be unhinged. But ooh. I also might be the problem myself.
3: Okay.
4: 3 months ago, she started putting her washing out on the line at 5:30 a.m. every morning, which is fine.
3: Uh-huh.
4: Live your life. But she shakes each item out like she's in a wind tunnel for a solid 20 minutes each and every morning. I work from home and my bedroom window is right near the fence. So at 5:30 a.m., I'm being woken up by the sounds of aggressive fabric violence. I politely mentioned it once and she laughed and said, oh, that's just how I do it. Do I say something again or do I just buy earplugs and accept my fate?
3: Oh, my God.
4: The loud shaking out. Do you know what I mean? Like when the sleeves are kind of caught in the jumper.
3: Yes.
4: That would annoy me.
3: See, that would not annoy me. I'm like...
4: 5:30 a.m. Like, oh, I suppose actually you'd already be at work, wouldn't you?
3: It wouldn't worry me. But I'm like, I feel like there are less things that we could be complaining about. You know what I mean?
4: Oh,
3: like,
4: if we're going to play that card, Ashley.
3: All right,
4: yeah,
3: okay, look, all right.
4: The
3: all
4: old
3: right,
4: grand scheme of things card. She's pulled that one out today. Yes.
3: Okay, that one's nice and early. Okay, let's take that back. I would just suck it up. If that was me, I would 100% suck it up. You'd be right. You'd be fine. It's just a little bit of aggressive fabric shaking. Like it's not like it's a loud bang on a saucepan. It's not like it's a loud, you know, slamming of the doors.
4: I think you're more lovely than I am.
3: What would you do?
4: I mean, if it's every single morning, like we're aggressively just, I need some, you know, I'm doing the flicking action right now.
3: Yeah.
4: And she reckons it's going on for 20 minutes. That'd send me to the moon.
3: Is there something on Temu that you can get where it's like a contraption that like pulls it out, like pulls the sleeve out of the arm or something like that, so it's like much more quiet
4: so
3: when they're doing
4: it? You're saying Laura should make a purchase on Temu.
3: Yes.
4: Or, go over, knock on the door and say, hey.
3: Or do a laundry service ad, right, and be like, or like a tips and tricks thing, but like, I'm just such and such from Dry It Now, and here we are. Some tips and tricks on how to get your clothes dry this autumn,
4: ladies and gentlemen of the Sunshine Coast. I need to warn you, she's on her second Red Bull this morning. So
3: yes, I am.
4: The ideas are
3: it's been a big week,
4: and then
3: on the tips and tricks sheet that you can just scan a QR code, basically just has you know, before you put said item into washing machine. Take the sleeves, turn it inside out, because I think that's half the problem. If she's aggressively shaking it, then she just needs to be... Have I gone way too far into this?
4: Oh, so far, but I'm just letting you run those pedals. Well, there's your advice, Laura.
3: Okay. Take that. Take that as you will. It is 91.1 Hot FM, half-baked advice. You guys will ask me. You guys will ask.

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2: Hello, good morning.
3: Good morning. It is Sunday Brunch. And Ash, I've got a dilemma of my own.
2: What's happening, girl?
3: I need your advice.
2: All right.
3: You're going to be...
2: You know I'm here for
3: yeah,
2: you.
3: Yeah, I know. And nothing half-baked, thank you. Okay, I'd like the full-baked version on this one.
2: You don't want the kooky role-play?
3: No, I don't. Okay, no, okay. Yeah, you took me rogue there for a minute, but we're back on track. So at my gym, I met a new trainer. I go to the gym 3 times a week and I see this same trainer all the time. And she was talking to me. She said, oh, I saw you walking your dog the other day. And I was like, yep, yeah. And she's like, oh, what's your dog's name? She's so beautiful. I said, her name's Romy. She's a Ridgeback, blah, blah, blah. And we get talking about Romy the Ridgeback for a while.
2: And she is a gorgeous dog.
3: She's
2: beautiful.
3: We love Romy.
2: Yeah.
3: And then we know, we move ahead with our training sessions. She says, see you later, goodbye. I go back the next day and she goes, hey, Romy, how are you?
2: Oh, no.
3: And it sort of took me back. I was like, but she's like, come this way. We're getting started. You're a bit late. And I'm like, oh, I didn't really have time to correct the whole Romy thing. So I just moved in carried on with the session. And I thought, you know, I'll correct that later.
2: Yeah.
3: Week goes past. She comes back in and she's like, Romy, this way, please, quickly. Come on, come this. So guess what, Ash?
2: What?
3: 6 months have gone past and I'm still Romy.
2: Don't.
3: I have not corrected her. I don't have it in me. I have other friends at the gym who hear her call me Romy, who look at me and think, are we missing something? Has she got two identities? I thought perhaps I could lie to her and tell her I have a twin named Romy.
2: Yeah.
3: It's gone way too far.
2: Well, so you've really...
3: I just realised if she's listening...
2: Oh, this is a good way.
3: Her name's Rachel. Hey, Rachel, if you're listening. Actually, this is a great way to break this news to her. Rachel, I'm so sorry. I felt way too embarrassed to let you know that my name is not Romy. Romy's a great name, though. I'm happy to be Romy at Romy from the gym.
2: It's a gorgeous, gorgeous name.
3: Your advice here, Ash?
2: Okay, my advice would be to reveal it on the radio firstly. So, Romy, can you please reveal your real name? Thank you.
3: I'd be Olivia Dean, also known as Olivia Darcy. Either one.
2: There we go.
3: Rachel, you can continue calling me Romy if you like, or if you've heard this segment and you just start calling me Olivia. We don't have to talk about it.
2: Let's
3: not bring it up.
2: Well, she doesn't have to talk about it because if you go back to the gym and she starts calling you Olivia, it's safe to say she's heard the segment.
3: This sort of cringe level is what I was trying to avoid. I can't watch The Office because of this cringe level.
2: Are you serious?
3: Can't do it. Cannot do it. And here I am living in my own office scenario every day when she calls me Romy and I just let it slide and I go, yeah, g'day, Rachel. How you going?
2: I mean, we've all stuffed up someone's name, though, so I think it's...
3: Would you let it go for six months, though?
2: No, that's on you, sis.
3: Yeah, 100%.
2: That's not her. That's on you. That's funny. I think... But you know what that is? That's you just being very polite.
3: Yeah, look.
2: Yeah. So that's actually a nice...
3: For a week. But look, it's Sunday Brunch with Ash Gerke and Romy Dean.
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2: Hello, good morning.
3: Good morning. Okay, so we've got a little news seggy happening today, Ashley.
2: Yes.
3: I love a Reddit read, as you know.
2: Now, this was your idea because you froth these.
3: Yeah, I do, because I always come to any of our lunches or play dates with a fresh Reddit intake for you. So I've got one here for you that I'm going to read to you, Sunny Coast.
2: Okay.
3: And I want Ash's take on it.
2: Sure.
3: It's a Bridezilla reference.
2: Ooh.
3: You and I have both been married. We both had our own separate little dramas on our wedding day,
2: yeah.
3: Which we'll get into at a later date. But let's listen to what this lady had to say. So
2: okay.
3: I'm going to read it to you. Last month, my husband and I flew to Bali for my friend's wedding. She's always been a little bit extra, but this was next level. The invite literally said once-in-a-lifetime luxury experience, dress to impress. Flights, accommodation, dresses, gifts. By the time we landed, we had already spent close to $6,000 to be there. The ceremony was stunning. Think flower arches, drone footage, live violinist. And then came the reception, and that's when things did not add up. There was no dinner provided. Just grazing platters that disappeared in about 5 minutes.
2: Oh, no.
3: No open bar. Cocktails were $25 Australian each. The groom's cousin tried to order a Coke and the bartender said that'll be $9, thank you. We all assumed there'd be a meal later or at least a champagne toast, but no. We sat around hungry, watching the bride and groom have their private three-course meal at a sweetheart table, complete with a bottle of Verve, while the rest of us gnawed on breadsticks. And then the best bit, the next day she posted on Facebook, feeling a little hurt that some guests didn't give much in the wishing well. We spent so much time making the day perfect for everyone. Just a reminder that weddings are expensive.
2: Don't. Are you kidding me?
3: Imagine posting that.
2: Is this a joke? Like, about what?
3: Just a reminder, guys. Just spend a bit more on your wishing well, if you could.
2: I feel like weddings bring out the worst in people, don't they? Like, they really do.
3: Do you know anyone that would write that on their Facebook?
2: But do you know what? I have heard that people are now paying to go to other people's weddings.
3: Oh, like charging
2: a ticket fee. And here's the money that this is going to cost you if you'd like to come to the wedding. So people are now paying.
3: Oh, we've lost the point of it all, haven't we?
2: We have.
3: At this point.
2: There's one thing to do a wishing well, which I agree with, because yes, you're right. Weddings are expensive, but that's also up to people to be able to do that. Like,
3: yeah.
2: You know what I mean?
3: If I want to give a crock pot, I should be able to do that.
2: Exactly.
3: Or a tea towel.
2: Or a Kmart pie maker. You know, yeah. The options are endless, guys.
3: Really, they are. But a wishing well, a lot of people do that now because also it's easier.
2: Yeah.
3: Rather than, you know, traipsing a crock pot across the country or across, you know, the world to get to Bali, it is a lot easier to do that. But if you spent $6,000 on flights, accommodation, being there, outfits, and, you know, what even is a reasonable number to give someone? $150 maybe?
2: Well, I think, but again, it depends on, like, where you're going, the location. I also think it depends on if it's a sit-down dinner, if it's cocktails.
3: But they got no dinner? They no cocktails?
2: Right.
3: Wild.
2: I'd be taking $100 out there. I'd just be leaving them with a 50.
3: Oh, yeah, using the $100.
2: Yeah.
3: I'm actually going to pay for my own dinner. I'll be back in a minute.
2: Yeah.
3: I'll just grab the money from the wishing well if I could.
2: Well, you can't do that. You can't then sit in front of people and eat that.
3: Yeah, it's weird. The three-course meal on a sweetheart table. What is that?
2: Okay, so I've got an idea. Up next, let's take people for a trip down memory lane and let's talk about your wedding and what happened to you with your bridesmaids' dresses.
3: Yeah, and which reignited our friendship.
2: Friendship.
3: Yeah.
2: This was the turning point for us.
3: Really,
2: oh my
3: was.
2: Goodness. I just remembered that story as you were saying it. Stick around. We're going to tell you that next here at 91.1 Hot FM.
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4: Good morning. Southerlies are kicking in across the coast beaches around that 12-knot mark, going to strengthen and swing southeasterly. High tide at 9:15, and there is around a metre plus of easterly swell at 7 to 8 second intervals. It's worth checking out down around Moffat's and Dickey Beach. 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
2: Hello, good morning. Hey, have you gotten into the zone of showing your five-year-old? Probably not so much your two-year-old. Those who are just joining us, we actually have kids exactly the same age. I'm pretty sure all of our pregnancies were planned and and the rest is history. Yes. So your eldest, which is Jack, and my eldest is Miller. They're both five. They've just started school. Have you gotten into the zone of showing him any things like TV shows that you used to watch as a kid?
3: Not really, no.
2: Okay, movies?
3: No, well, we actually just had this discussion about how I said, God, we need to get Disney Channel. And Nick's like, no, we've already got Netflix and Stan. Why do we need another streaming?
2: Get rid of Stan and put Disney on, I'm telling you.
3: Yeah. That was the discussion.
2: Yes. Who watches Stan?
3: Oh, you know.
2: Oh, okay. All right. No.
3: A couple of good things on there, but no, yeah.
2: Disney's great for the kids.
3: Yes, because that's all our, you know, Lion King and Aladdin and all the Disney classics.
2: That's your Friday night movie classics.
3: Yes.
2: Right there.
3: So we're about to open that door. So Callie, my 2.5-year-old, hasn't done Frozen yet. You know, she hasn't done all of those.
2: Yeah.
3: Stan and Netflix just don't cut it for kids, I don't think. So, yeah, we're going to break into a bit of that. So,
2: excellent.
3: Yeah, stand by. Why? I feel like you want to tell me something.
2: Okay, no, I do. Because recently I've been on the bandwagon of introducing my daughter Miller to things. Like she comes home from school and we, you know, we're out. We do things of an afternoon. We're into the netball, the net set go, which is another story.
3: Okay.
2: You know, there's dance. There's a lot going on. So by the time night comes around, it's like, hey, let's just... Like she wants to also show me her handstands all the time and her headstands. Mum, look what I can do. I like this at school today.
3: Oh,
2: I can also
3: do cartwheel. You can do a handstand.
2: How about you try? No, I don't. I just want to sit down and watch some TV. So I've introduced her just recently this week to the world of Hannah Montana.
3: Oh, wow.
2: Yes. Okay. You get the best of both worlds when you've got Hannah Montana. Obviously, that was played by Miley Cyrus, where she lived two different worlds. Did you? I actually didn't.
3: My parents were very, wouldn't let us watch Nickelodeon or I was only ever allowed TV on. If you're listening, Mum and Dad, I'm very traumatized. We're only ever allowed TV on a Friday afternoon, no TV during the week.
2: Oh, okay. No, well, that's fair. Like, you know, different.
3: Is it? Or am I now behind? You know?
2: You are. But yeah. That's okay.
3: I literally would not have been able to watch a full episode of Hannah Montana.
2: Okay.
3: They thought I'd become a surgeon. Here I am on mic telling stories for a living. Sorry.
2: Oh, this is amazing. This is fun too. What about The Parent Trap?
3: Yes, saw that.
2: Okay. Matilda? That's a bit,
3: yes.
2: That's a bit rough, by the way, for the kids, as I introduced.
3: Well, Lion King is too.
2: Yeah.
3: Yeah.
2: So there's a few things that were really iconic. The Little Rascals that I've just started to get my daughter Miller into. Freaky Friday.
3: Yep.
2: She loves Freaky Friday. So there's these, and I am having such a ball just.
3: Reliving it all.
2: Reliving all of this stuff. And as I've said it, I've just remembered another one I'm going to introduce her to, which is Cinderella Story with Hilary Duff in it.
3: Okay.
2: Just remembered. So anyway, I was just wondering if you were on
3: and
2: the
3: Chad
2: same page
3: Michael
2: as
3: Murray.
2: Me.
3: Yes. Yes, I have seen that.
2: Yes. Yep. Is that his name? Yeah.
3: It is, isn't it? Nick likes him.
2: Yeah.
3: Yeah.
2: No, he's good.
3: The little eyebrow raise.
2: Yeah. Oh, God, it's so cute. Don't tease me with that. Anyway, just wondering, if you guys, if you've entered that space yet, but honestly, highly recommend Disney Plus. You can get him into Hannah Montana.
3: You sponsored, mate.
2: Yeah. No, not at all.
3: that would be such a good sponsorship.
2: Actually, I would love that, though, Disney Plus, if you are listening. 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
16: Hi, Saskia Channing here with you. Investigators are working to determine the cause of a fatal helicopter crash near the SA New South Wales border. Emergency crews called to a pastoral property west of Broken Hill yesterday afternoon. The 51-year-old pilot and sole occupant found dead at the scene. Tensions in the Middle East are escalating, with Saudi Arabia suspending operations on a major oil pipeline. Officials say drones launched from Iraq struck the route, causing injuries and damage. The attack comes as oil prices surge and concerns grow over security in the region's critical shipping lanes. A 4-year-old child has died after a devastating house fire in the New South Wales Central West. A woman and two other children escaping the home near Cowrie yesterday afternoon, firefighters locating the third child's body inside. A leading AI company is urging the tech sector to slow down. Anthropic chief Dario Amodei says the race to build more powerful artificial intelligence is moving too quickly and could increase safety risks. His call for greater safeguards has already won support from OpenAI and Elon Musk. And Dolly Parton's legacy is about to take flight. Nashville's airport will be renamed in honour of the country music legend after a unanimous vote by the airport board. Supporters say it's a fitting tribute to one of Tennessee's most beloved stars.
15: Gowan Lee Timbers, premium hardwood decking, cladding and screening.
16: North Queensland's season is over after a finals defeat at the hands of the Sharks. Cronulla getting the job done 26 points to 16 overnight. Nicho Hynes says coach Craig Fitzgibbons wasn't too stressed at the break after what was a fairly quiet first half.
17: He was really happy that we just kept them in their end. They didn't have many sets on our line, so we just built our game off our defence, and that's what he wanted us to do.
16: The focus now shifts to today's qualifier between the Roosters and Panthers, which will determine who the Sharks face next weekend. To the NRLW, Brisbane heads into today's final round chasing a third straight win. They'll host a Warriors side fighting to keep a disappointing campaign alive. In the later game, it's the Knights and Titans. And world number one Elena Rybakina's defeated defending champion Aryna Sabalenka in 3 sets to claim her first US Open crown. The victory gives Rybakina her third Grand Slam title.
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4: Sunshine Coast, we are in for a shower or two today, heading for a top of 22 degrees.
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2: Oh, hello. Happy Sunday. Pour those mimosas.
3: Well, you're going to need a mimosa, Dahl, because I got an interesting game for you. Are you prepared?
1: I think so.
3: Okay. It's called the one word game.
2: This feels very creative.
3: Ash said to me, you're in charge of games this week. No worries, mate. Okay, here we go.
2: What have we got? The one word game. Wow, I look forward to this.
3: I think you'll recognise it. It's gained a bit of traction of late in the social media sphere, and I thought we could give it a go.
2: All right.
3: For those playing along at home. So I will say one word, you'll say another word, and eventually we get to the end of the sentence, but I have to give you a scenario.
2: Okay.
3: Okay?
2: All right.
3: Your scenario is you've called your boss Hale.
2: Uh-huh.
3: And you're trying to tell him you're not coming into work.
2: Yes.
3: Because you're secretly going to the races.
2: Okay.
3: Okay.
2: All right. Yeah.
3: Hi.
2: Hale.
3: It's
2: me
3: here.
2: I
3: feel
2: very
3: sloppy
2: and
3: hairy.
2: So
3: please
2: give
3: me
2: the
3: week
2: off.
3: Yours. Oh, that's your word.
2: Oh, sorry, it was inflecting some sickness into the sentence.
3: You suck at this game.
2: Is that not a word?
3: No.
2: Oh, okay.
3: Look, that's it for this segment, I think. Have a go in your car, see how you go.
2: It's pretty fun though.
3: Oh, for some.
2: Oh, it's Sunday Brunch. 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
1: 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Can you sleuth out the noise? It's Sound Sleuth.
2: Oogie dogie. I'm in charge of the sounds this week. And look, we have a household sound, a celebrity sound, and we also have
3: an animal sound.
2: Thank you very much. She was
3: laughing though.
2: Yeah.
3: She had this cruel laugh on her face. So
2: there's a couple that I am getting a giggle about today. First one we're going to go with, you just have to guess it. It's really the oldest radio game in the book.
3: Okay. You're not going to give me household, animal, or which one is it? No?
2: I'll tell you which one it is.
3: All right.
2: This is a celebrity. I think you'll be right at guessing this.
3: Okay.
2: All right. And I've done something a little bit different today. I've put it in a song version.
3: Okay.
2: Okay. All right. Here you go.
3: I think I know what this is.
2: Is that it?
3: Is that all you give me? Why do you give me 1 second?
2: Wasn't great, was it?
3: I give you so much.
2: Yeah. Okay. Well, the others I'm going to give you more, but this one, just go on. Is it any celebrity?
3: Britney Spears.
2: It's not.
3: Oh.
2: It's Tate McRae, sports car. It's a new one. It's like the sexiest song getting around.
3: Oh.
2: Yeah. Anyway, and she really gets into it. The VMAs, you should have seen her performance. Oh, my goodness, it's so sexy.
3: You give me one exhale, yeah. And I'm supposed to know. God, you're cruel.
2: Here we go.
3: Yeah, I did that.
2: Yeah.
3: Yeah.
2: It's a good song, yeah. But, you know, I mean, you probably weren't going to get that from one second.
3: Didn't I say that before when you played it? And I said, I think I know what. I did it.
2: You did. You actually did it. But then you said Britney Spears.
3: Yeah. Okay. True. True. True.
2: So
3: how's me trying to get out of it? Okay.
2: Crowd,
3: not even half point.
2: Guys,
3: there.
2: Settle down. That was a bit harsh. It was, you know, only 1 second I gave her.
3: Okay, anyway. Give me more than an exhale next week. Okay.
2: All right. Sound number two. Now this is something in the house. All right. Are you ready?
3: I'm ready. Headphones off for that. I could not. That is someone eating chips. Is it you eating chips? Is it Brendan eating chips?
2: No. Do you want it again?
3: No, I don't. I absolutely do not. It's someone eating something.
2: Okay.
3: Is this why you were laughing?
2: Yes.
3: You are banned from playing this game. You're not allowed anymore. Is it? You're going to say it's not chips? Is it?
2: No. It's something else you love listening to people eat. Ready?
3: Yogurt.
2: Now,
3: I
2: know that drives you insane. And I quote, as said in the past, I hate listening to people eat yogurt.
3: I'm so uncomfortable. Did you type into YouTube someone eating yogurt?
2: Yes, I did.
3: Okay.
2: I don't like yogurt. I said, well, I'm obviously not going to do it.
3: Oh,
2: so I typed into YouTube, ASMR.
3: Yogurt eating.
2: Yogurt eating. This lady was getting real into it.
3: Oh, you're... No.
2: Yeah. I can confirm it was no good.
3: I really wanted to swear at you then, but I just held myself back. You are fire truck,
2: yeah.
3: Right?
2: Now, okay, this is sound number three, and you should be good at this because this is an animal sound. Are you ready?
3: Oh,
2: okay,
3: yep.
2: Here we go. Let's move away from the yogurt.
3: Oh, get out. That's a dolphin. Echolocation.
2: As a marine biologist, you, not me. It's not, but you're very close.
3: Whale.
2: Do you want to hear? Yes, what sort?
3: Humpback.
2: No, have another listen.
3: Oh, God. Oh, beluga.
2: Yes.
3: Yes.
2: Oh, my God. You're so good at that game. Well, I thought I'd just test your marine biologist skills.
3: Yeah, well, no, that's fair. I'm glad you gave me the positive music at the end there, because technically I did give you a couple of wrong answers. I did go dolphin and then humpback.
2: But that's okay.
3: There
2: yeah.
3: On the third go.
2: A beluga whale. Isn't that very
3: cool? They're quite a vocal species.
2: Yeah.
3: Just like our humpbacks that we see all the time are one of the most vocal.
2: Mm.
3: And apparently there's groups of pods of humpbacks that have their own unique sound. And the Western Australian ones versus the East Coast of Australia, they have two totally different sounds. Apparently the West Coast ones are really chilled out, slow.
2: Really?
3: The East Coast ones are a bit more up and about. Yeah.
2: Whoa.
3: Very cool.
2: That's amazing. Mm. It's Sunday Brunch here with Ash Gerke and Olivia Dean at 91.1 Hot FM.
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2: Oh, yes. Good morning. Happy Sunday. Olivia, we're sort of, I reckon, coming out of the sickness season.
3: Oh, finally. It's been a lot, hasn't it?
2: What's the sickest you reckon you've ever been?
3: Ever?
2: Yeah. Like, ever. Because I reckon this, like, I had flu A this year, and that was pretty rough.
3: Do you know what? I'm going to say a recent one. You know how I've just recently told you I've come back from Samoa last month? You know how I got dengue fever?
2: Oh, my God. Of course. Of course. That is definitely the sickest you've ever been.
3: Can I run you through that one?
2: Yes.
3: Oh, and for Sunny Coast, you want to avoid dengue as much as you can.
2: That was quite scary for you, though, because I remember you messaging me and giving me the updates. You ended up in hospital.
3: Yes, it was. Yeah, probably the sickest I've been, I think, either ever or at least in the last decade.
2: Yeah.
3: So over in Samoa, there's a lot of mozzies that carry dengue fever. Mm. And what's the other one? Malaria.
2: Yeah.
3: So before you go over, you take a bunch of vaccinations, but you can't be vaccinated against dengue.
2: Right.
3: And you just are told to wear your DEET and your mozzie spray as best you can, which we did, but obviously... Not enough.
2: Didn't sleep in it.
3: Yeah. Well, we went to a wedding, and I think that's where I got done. That's my theory, because the wedding was in this beautiful rainforesty area.
2: Oh, yeah, for sure.
3: And Nick and my son Jack were wearing their long sleeve wedding outfits with their long pants and their long socks, so they didn't have a lot of skin exposed. Yeah. I, however, was in a nice little summer dress.
2: As you do
3: in Samoa. Yes. And the DEET kind of ruins your outfit. I don't know if you ever put DEET on before, but it really wrecks the material. So I was like, it'll be okay.
2: Yeah. I got this.
3: I'll be right.
2: No dengue up
3: and
2: in here.
3: And I distinctly remember a mozzie getting me while I was at the wedding during the ceremony. And
2: so it's the culprit.
3: Well, I'm wondering, because when I hit it, it wasn't your normal black mozzie with a bit of red or blood. It was kind of green.
2: Oh.
3: Yeah. I'm wondering if that's it. There's no evidence to that whatsoever, but I do remember looking, and I said to Nick during the ceremony, I'm like, why is this green? He goes, what if it's dengue? And we went,
2: oh. Yeah.
3: Couple of days went past. We jumped back on the plane, headed back home, and it was the next day. So at least I had landed back in Australia at this point.
2: Exactly.
3: I had a friend over, and I thought, God, I feel really unwell, just very sweaty, then very cold, then very sweaty. And it came on very quickly. We're just having a play date over at my place.
2: Yeah.
3: I said, I think I need to sit down for a bit. So I'm sitting down, and she's like, You don't look good. We're going to take the kids and like, we'll go. So then I texted Nick and I said, hey, I think you need to come home. I'm actually feeling horrific, like really, really bad.
2: Yeah.
3: So these horrendous sweats and fevers carried on through the night. And dengue fever is also nicknamed breakbone fever, because you start to get this feeling that your bones are breaking.
2: Oh, it
3: was
2: my God.
3: Awful. So I went from normal just cold sweats and fevers thinking maybe it's a flu or something.
2: Yeah.
3: And then it just went into this horrific, can't, like, imagine if you've just done this massive workout, times that by 10, and you just, when you get up, everything is aching. And
2: yes.
3: It's just horrendous.
2: Oh, no.
3: No appetite either, so you're really dehydrated. You start to feel really, really sick and unwell. The next day, my amazing in-laws took the kids, and I was in bed just trying to recover. I thought, I'm too bad. So I dragged myself into hospital.
2: Yeah.
3: And stayed there for the day, and basically was just on fluids. And then a news article came through that Samoa had a dengue outbreak and they were closing the schools.
2: Oh, so you're kidding me.
3: But also the other thing that I've learnt too is Nick wants to go back to Samoa for his 40th birthday.
2: Oh, no, mate.
3: And here's the kicker. If you get dengue again, it's 1,000 times worse. Start to get this internal bleeding. So he's really keen to go back to Samoa.
2: No, mate. Nah.
3: Nothing beats a Jet 2 holiday. And right now you can save £50 per person. That's a huge saving for a family of four.
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2: All right, lives on a high horse again. What's annoyed you this week, Tal?
3: You know, I have a whole section in my phone titled Liv's Rant, and it's endless.
2: Please,
3: so
2: tell
3: I just have to close my eyes and pick one.
2: Wait, legit, you actually have a folder?
3: 100%. Well, yeah, it's for our show. You know, I would be prepared for the Sunshine Coast.
2: Mate, you've been preparing for this for 34 years.
3: Okay, today's rant.
2: Liv, the most irritable person on the planet.
3: I swear I'm pleasant to work with.
2: I mean, she is great to work with, but she's very irritable.
3: Okay, this week we're talking about how our phones listen to everything.
2: Oh, okay, you raise a very solid point here.
3: Can I ask you first, have you ever, and this sounds a bit conspiracy theorist of me, but I know you like a bit of a conspiracy theory, so I reckon you'll help me out here.
2: Yeah.
3: Have you ever simply just thought of something and suddenly there's an ad for it? You haven't mentioned it. You haven't spoken
2: 100%.
3: About it. What is that? Rant face is on.
2: That was scary.
3: How does it work?
2: I don't know.
3: I simply thought of something. Mm-hmm. Mm-hmm. And it was advertising it to me. Do you know how you and I were talking about an in-body scan the other day?
2: Yes.
3: You wanted to do your in-body.
2: Uh-huh.
3: Got advertisements for an at-home in-body scan. Actually looks kind of cool and I was kind of thinking of possibly buying it. But the fact that we were just talking about it and 2 seconds later I'm getting at-home in-body scans. The other one that annoys me too is you get targeted for, I don't know, a cool T-shirt.
2: Yeah.
3: I buy the cool T-shirt. Then it's like, oh, she's bought a cool T-shirt. Should we send her another 17 cool T-shirts?
2: Yes.
3: 40% off cool T-shirts this week only. Beat it. I've already bought my cool T-shirt. I don't have enough money for another cool T-shirt. If you know so much about me, you know about my bank account phone, so get it together. Like, enough with that. And then the rant goes on. Why is it my phone listens so intensely to every little thing that I say, but then when I say, hey, Siri, can't hear me.
2: No.
3: Can't hear me. Couldn't tell you. Where is she? Asleep. Hey, Siri, direct me to 12 Forest Green Park, Bettina. Directing you to Texas now. No, Siri.
2: No, Texas!
3: Get it together. You listen so well when I'm talking about in-body scans and my neighbour's cat food and then now all of a sudden you can't hear me when I need you.
2: Okay, well, do you know what? Listen to this. Sunday Brunch with Ash Gerkey and Olivia Dean, the number one Sunday show.
3: Yeah.
2: Put it in there. 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
3: Hi, Saskia Channing here with you. A major police operation's underway in Perth after a man was shot at a home in Hamilton Hill. He's been rushed to hospital with serious injuries while officers hunt for two men dressed in black, believed to be involved. Residents have been told to stay indoors and lock their doors. Authorities are investigating a fatal helicopter crash in South Australia's northeast. A 51-year-old local man was killed when his aircraft came down on a property west of Broken Hill overnight. An Australian tourist has died after falling from a cliff at one of Bali's most famous beaches. The 29-year-old Queensland woman reportedly plunged around 80 metres at Glinking Beach at Noosa Penida. Local authorities are investigating the circumstances surrounding the tragedy. Saudi Arabia shut down a key oil pipeline after accusing militants in Iraq of launching drone attacks. The pipeline's been vital for moving oil around the closed Strait of Hormuz. The incident has fueled fresh concerns about global energy supplies and rising oil prices. And two men have been arrested after a violent mid-air incident on a flight from Melbourne to Doha. Passengers say the pair made threats about having a gun before allegedly assaulting crew members. They were restrained on board and handed to Qatari authorities when the plane landed.
0: Sport.
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3: It's season over for the Cowboys. Their premiership hopes dashed by a 26-16 loss to Cronulla in last night's NRL elimination final. North Queensland unable to keep pace with the Sharks, who now advance to the prelims.
11: Obviously, defence has been obviously the main talking point for us all year, and that's probably the first thing we'll look to try and fix next year.
3: Cowboys lock Jason Taumalolo there. Meantime, the Warriors will get a second chance in next week's semi against the Knights after a 26-16 loss to the Dolphins overnight. A changing of the guard in women's tennis. Elena Rybakina has beaten reigning champ Aryna Sabalenka 6-4, 5-7, 6-2 to win the US Open. And a frustrating Formula One Grand Prix qualifying session for Oscar Piastri in Madrid. The Australian to start seventh on the grid after falling nearly half a second behind McLaren teammate Lando Norris.
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12: Sunshine Coast, we are in for a shower or two today, heading for a top of 22 degrees.
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